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Jamie McDonald, Ain't No Way on WBGL. I want to say hello to my friends at Grace Community Church in Streeter, Illinois. Jamie was in concert there Saturday. I was there. It was amazing and so much fun. And I did this interview with Jamie on video, and we're going to get that ready for you and share that in the WBGL Facebook. But we had such a great conversation. I can't wait to share that with you. It's Elevation Worship with Praise on WBGL.

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0: Peter Burton, Where Would I Be on WBTL on Wheeze. I know where I would like to see you, where, well, I would like you to be. That's at WBTL's Great Summer Road Trip. Our final stop is going to happen Skateland in Savoy, Sunday, August 2nd from 3 to 5. A great time to lace up your skates. Come have some fun. Because here's the thing. Admission and skate rental, free. So bring your family and friends. And I know it'll be a time to make some memories. Hear some great music. Have some laughs. Maybe watch Wheeze fall. We're going to have great summer road trip t-shirts and keychains for the first 100 adults and 50 kids. And if you're able, friend, we really need non-perishable food items. We really want to stock up Hope Center Food Pantry in Urbana. 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
8: Partly cloudy skies here on your Monday night. We'll have overnight lows down between 71 and 77 degrees. On Tuesday, sunny, a little cooler, high between 83 and 90. And on Wednesday, mostly sunny, with highs back around 85. For WBGL, I'm meteorologist Kevin Lighting.

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1: Fear is a liar. In fact, I love this Bible verse, 2 Timothy 1:7. For God has not given us a spirit of fear and timidity, but of power, love, and self-discipline. You can say that out loud anytime that you struggle with any kind of anxiety or fear. It's Emerson Day on WBGL. It's a dead end.

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And never stop. I believe, I believe. WBGL.

Do you need that reminder tonight that God is your rescue? That's We the Kingdom on WBGL. I'm Wheeze. Oh, friend. I don't know about you, but I need that reminder all the time that God's my rescue. He's going to rescue you. And one of the biggest ways that he's already rescued you, Colossians 1:13 in the Bible says, "For he has rescued us from the kingdom of darkness and transferred us into the kingdom of his dear son." It goes on to say, "Who purchased our freedom and forgave our sins." Come on, that's the ultimate, ultimate rescue. He's also given you an anchor of hope. Hebrews 6:19 says, "This hope is a strong and trustworthy."

the anchor for our souls. It leads us through the curtain into God's inner sanctuary. Whew, what a rescue. You and I, we have this anchor of hope in Psalm 91. If you have time tonight, friend, I want you to read, if you can, read the whole psalm. It's beautiful. But starting at verse 14, it says this, "Because he loves me, says the Lord, I will rescue him. I will protect him, for he acknowledges my name. He will call on me and I will answer him. I will be with him in trouble and I will deliver him and honor him." God is your rescue.

0: And yeah. you know, straight out of James 1:19, be quick to listen, slow to speak, slow to anger.
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0: And with that open heart, recognizing we're teammates, we're on the same team, we can establish this dialogue and work towards repair together. And so humble ourselves, establish the dialogue, but then simply leaning in and caring about how is your spouse feeling? So often we go logic. And we want to, you know, nope, that didn't happen, or it happened this way, or it didn't happen, versus just sitting and listening, like, what are they feeling? And being curious about what happened for them. What was that like for them?
1: More tips from Erin Smalley and her husband, Greg, on resolving marital conflict at familyminute.org.
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0: John Reddick. It's called Holding On, Praise God on WBTL. I'm Wheeze. And I was looking through John Reddick's social media, his Facebook and Instagram. And I found these videos, and one, he was talking about that song. And that song for him was really about surrender, you know, as we're trying to hold on to all these things. God is saying, let it go and hand it over to him. And he said, it's about surrendering and knowing God is worthy and he can take care of you and take care of things. And he was talking about the story of doing the music video. And he said in the music video, it's an honor to his grandfather, who he lost, and his brother, who he recently lost. And I just really love the heart behind that. I'm going to try to share that story from John Reddick right on the WBTL Evenings Facebook page. But I was thinking about that. I'm like, surrender, and God is holding on to you, and he's holding on to me. And this is the thought that went through my head. God will see you through. He's going to see me through the things that I think, I don't know how this is going to look. Right now, it looks like this zigzag road, but he knows. So I wanted to share some Bible verses that are a reminder that God's going to see you through. 1 Peter 4, verse 12. Beloved, do not be surprised at the fiery trial when it comes upon you as a test, as though something strange were happening to you. That is so true. Don't be surprised. But God is right there with you. And 1 Peter 5, 7, casting all your anxieties on him because he cares for you. And Isaiah 41, 10, it says, so do not fear, for I'm with you. Do not be dismayed, for I am your God. I will strengthen you and help you, and I will uphold you with my righteous right hand. God's going to see you through because he's holding on to you.
1: Where are we going this time?
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7: Partly cloudy skies here on your Monday night. We'll have overnight lows down between 71 and 77 degrees. On Tuesday, sunny, a little cooler. High between 83 and 90. And on Wednesday, mostly sunny. We'll have highs back around 85. For WBGL, I'm meteorologist Kevin Lighting.

0: You don't have to have the right words, just a heart of worship. 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

Josiah Queen on WBTL. You can tell those demons to run and hide. Just remember this verse in the Bible, James 4, verse 7. Submit to God, resist the devil, and he will flee from you. That's a promise. It's Megan Woods. I Believe You on WBTL. I

God so loved the world that he gave his one and only Son. John 3:16 isn't just a verse. It's proof that you're loved more than you can imagine. Find hope in Jesus. Text JESUS to 41224 or request prayer at wbgl.org.

0: perfectly.
1: Micah Tyler on WBCL. I'm Wheeze. And I wonder if you're an animal lover. Like, my husband, John, he loves animals, even those that I think, you know, I don't really want skunks in my yard. But he'll say, they're cute. I don't really like possums. I kind of scare. Well, they're cute. And yes, they do eat ticks, and that's a good thing. But I saw this story, and this, I agree, this is a really heartwarming story. Have you seen this raccoon running around? He's got a condition where he has a short spine. They have named him Jimothy. He's from the Seattle area. In fact, when you go to Google and you search Jimothy and you hit enter, he'll run across your screen. They have a cartoon. He's gone viral. Jimothy has gone viral to the point where they're saying he's going to get his own video game and even a bobblehead. Like, it just started blowing up, making national news everywhere. I'm really trying to, it's really interesting. I've never seen a raccoon. First, people didn't know what it was because his spine was so short. But yeah, way to go, Jimothy. He's doing okay. And, well, he's become quite famous.
2: Jonathan and Courtney. Hello, Heather.
3: Hello there.
2: Now, did you put cash inside of one of those little food micro pantry things?
3: I did. So I heard your call of action this morning, and I was browsing my library thinking of which book to give out. And then you also mentioned a food pantry. So full disclosure, I am the executive director of the Oakwood Area Food Pantry.
2: Right.
3: So naturally, I leaned into that a little bit more. So I shifted gears. I pivoted and grabbed something from the pantry, and on my way to work, I dropped that off.
4: That's awesome. I love it. So the picture is, it looks like maybe it's, is it ramen noodles?
3: It is.
4: Okay.
3: Yes.
4: And then you have the cash taped to the back with one of those little mini Jesus figures also. I love it.
3: So yeah.
2: That
4: what
2: is
4: a good
2: awesome.
4: Idea.
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8: Partly cloudy skies here on your Monday night. We'll have overnight lows down between 71 and 77 degrees. On Tuesday, sunny, a little cooler. High between 83 and 90. And on Wednesday, mostly sunny. We'll have highs back around 85. For WBGL, I'm meteorologist Kevin Lighting.

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1: My good news is that Jesus loves you and he died for you. He wants to get to know you, and it's the best news ever. And if you have questions about that, well, you can text the name Jesus to 41224. It's Holly Brand. I know somebody. I know.

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0: Colton Dixon on WBTL. I'm Wheeze, and I have snow on my mind. Sometimes that can happen if it gets too hot, you know. But I really have snow and all things Christmas on my mind. I know it's July, but it's Christmas in July. Here's the thing. For King and Country, we're so excited about this. They're going to be doing a Drummer Boy Christmas tour. And one of the stops will be right in our listening area in Chicagoland, Friday, December 11th. Now Arena, Hoffman Estates. 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And tickets are going to go on sale tomorrow. Now, here's the thing. 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
1: Michael Boggs, the song is called Safe on WBTL. I'm Wheeze, and I was looking at Michael Boggs' Instagram. You can follow him, Michael Boggs _ music. And I love what he shared. And I'm going to read this, okay? He says, the valley isn't a place we dream of living. It's often characterized by danger and uncertainty. It can bring to the surface your deepest fears. It can be filled with disappointment, disillusionment, and despair. But the valley doesn't have to be a place where your fears get the best of you, because God is with you. Even though I walk through the valley of the shadow of death, I will fear no evil because you are with me. Psalm 23, verse 4. It says, if the one who is the way is with us in the valley, how could we ever be lost? How could we fear we'll never find our way out? The valley might not be where we would have chosen to be, but it can be a place of both vision and victory.
2: As a child, Jonathan Almonte dreamed of becoming a gang member. 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
3: 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I knew something's very bad has happened. I knew the police was coming, and I'm coming to jail. 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
7: Partly cloudy skies here on your Monday night. We'll have overnight lows down between 71 and 77 degrees. On Tuesday, sunny, a little cooler. High between 83 and 90. And on Wednesday, mostly sunny. We'll have highs back around 85. For WBGL, I'm meteorologist Kevin Lighting.

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Elevation Rhythm with Washed on WBGL. I'm Wheeze. I hope you're doing amazing this evening. So what are your fun summer plans for the rest of the summer? Text me at 866-917-9245.

0: good.
1: You know, you can't earn God's love. There's nothing more you can do. You can't do enough good works to make him love you more. You can't have, as Matthew West puts it, a worker bee mentality. That was Matthew West with Good on WBCL. I'm Wheeze, and I was watching this video that Matthew shared on his Facebook page about that song. And he was talking about how he used to have that worker bee mentality. Like, I got to do this to be better at this, and I got to do this. I got to work harder. And those are good things, but it's not going to earn you anything more all the time, right? And especially with God's love. He loves you unconditionally. And he was talking about Romans in the Bible 7 and chapter 8. And I loved verse 25 in chapter 7. Paul says, thank God, the answer is Jesus Christ. So you see how it is. In my mind, I really want to obey God's law because of my sinful nature. I'm a slave to sin. But it goes on in chapter 8, verse 1. So now there is no condemnation for those who belong to Christ Jesus. It's so good. And I was having this conversation with one of my son's closest friends. It's so cool to see what God is doing. He's got this hunger for God's word. He wants to learn more. So he's been coming to church. And he said to me one day, and he said, it seems like what I've been thinking is that works and salvation kind of intertwine. Like, you have to do works. I'm like, well, you can't earn God's love. He loves you already. You do the works because you want to serve him.
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5: Partly cloudy skies here on your Monday night. We'll have overnight lows down between 71 and 77 degrees. On Tuesday, sunny, a little cooler. High between 83 and 90. And on Wednesday, mostly sunny. We'll have highs back around 85. For WBGL, I'm meteorologist Kevin Lighting.

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WBGL.

Passion and Christian Stanfill. Love that song, Just That Good. Such a reminder that God is just that good. I hope your evening is going amazing, friend. It's Mercy Me on WBGL.

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0: Kate Thompson, that's what the cross is for on WBTL. I'm Wheez. I have Christmas on my mind. Well, you know, I love watching the during July. It's Christmas in July. Hallmark Channel's playing all their Christmas movies. And it just gets me excited thinking about Christmas. Well, we have Christmas on our mind at WBTL because for King of Country, they're coming to Chicagoland for a Drummer Boy Christmas Friday, December 11th, now Arena Hoffman Estates. 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

0: Phil Wickham and Crowder. It really is Amazing Grace on WBHL. I'm Wheeze. So I was talking to my friend Angie, and she is busy because she's getting ready for Hellmarpalooza. It's an event that happens in the Chicagoland area, and it's to capacity. But you know what she was telling me is they are hoping to collect food donations for Hellmar Lutheran Church for their food pantry. And so there's such a great need. So if you already have registered for Hellmarpalooza, please bring some non-perishable food items so they can stock their food pantry. And with that being said, I'm reminded, I'm hearing that a lot, that a lot of food pantries, the need is greater than the inventory. So if you would consider, you know, maybe knowing that next time you go to the grocery store, maybe get a little bag of groceries for, you know, of non-perishable food items that you could drop off. Maybe your church has a food bank. Maybe there's a, you know, a pantry in your area. The need is really great, friends. I didn't realize until I talked to some of the food pantries to find out they're really needing your help. So something you can pray about and consider next time you're at the grocery store.
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6: Partly cloudy skies here on your Monday night. We'll have overnight lows down between 71 and 77 degrees. On Tuesday, sunny, a little cooler, high between 83 and 90. And on Wednesday, mostly sunny, with highs back around 85. For WBGL, I'm meteorologist Kevin Lighting.

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Zach Williams on WBCL. If you have a loved one in your life that isn't walking in faith with Jesus anymore, the prodigals, and we pray, Lord, would you cause those family members that we're thinking of right now to come running back to you in the name of Jesus.

0: Maybe the relationship ended. 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

0: Ever struggle with how you see yourself, or even struggle with realizing that God really does love you? It's Brenda Cash, Jesus All Along on WBGL. I'm Wheeze. And honestly, there are more times than I'd like to admit that I do struggle. And I don't even realize that I'm acting like I don't believe that God loves me that deeply and that strongly. Because sometimes, I don't know about you, but all I can see is my faults. The things that are wrong. Maybe I'm even reminded of the person that I used to be. And I think down deep inside, that thought will pop up like, how could God really love me? We know where those thoughts come from and we send them away. And I'll do that in the name of Jesus. But it's amazing when you do stop and you think how much God loves you. And I read this paragraph from Susie Larson and it made me smile. And I hope this speaks to you. She said, may you learn deeply just how important you are to God. May you grasp your spiritual wealth and appropriate your spiritual strength. And may your fears dissolve and your worries vaporize. And may faith and joy be all around you. And she shares this Bible verse, 1 John 3:1. See how very much our Father loves us. He calls us his children, and that is what we are. But the people who belong to this world don't recognize that we are God's children because they don't know him.
1: In the smaller voices, Phil, pay attention.
2: 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A few seconds later, he understood why.
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8: Partly cloudy skies here on your Monday night. We'll have overnight lows down between 71 and 77 degrees. On Tuesday, sunny, a little cooler. High between 83 and 90. And on Wednesday, mostly sunny. We'll have highs back around 85. For WBGL, I'm meteorologist Kevin Lighting.

Sidewalk Prophets on WBGL. I hope you're doing well on this Monday night. I love that Ben Fuller and Carrie Underwood teamed up on this song. It's called If It Was Up to Me on WBGL. Yeah.

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0: Don't you love thinking about Christmas? Even now, in July, it's Micah Tyler on WBTL. I'm Weeze. Maybe you're like, no, Weeze, I don't want to think about that. We're still in the summer. My best friend, Carol, she loves Christmas all year round. Sometimes she's even listening to Christmas music. Well, I know with thinking about Carol and Christmas in July, for King of Country, they announced Drummer Boy Christmas tour is happening. And one of those shows will be in Chicagoland. And we would love to see you there. It's such a fun Christmas show. Well, here's the thing. I'm going to let you in on something. 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And again, the pre-sale starts tomorrow. 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
1: 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Hi, I'm Chuck Bentley with the Crown Money Minute and WBGL. 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

0: brand new music from Megan Woods. It's called Heaven Down Here. I'm Wheeze on WBCL. I just love that song. You know, I was looking all over, wanting to find, well, what was Megan's heart behind that song? And I found her talking about that song, and I love what she said. I wrote it down. I wanted to share it with you. She said, the song is about really our hearts are longing for something this world can't give us, which was so good. And she went on to say, the song is a prayer for the presence of Jesus in the middle of all the chaos and the craziness. And when she said that, I'm like, yeah, and she talked about the longing. You and I have this longing in our hearts because there is something that you and I, sometimes we look for to fill the void here on earth, and that's not going to fill it. We have this longing in our hearts in heaven, and I found this Bible verse that really, I felt like just connected with this song, Philippians 3, verse 20. But we are citizens of heaven, where the Lord Jesus Christ lives, and we are eagerly waiting for him to return as our Savior.
1: Where are we going this time?
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5: Partly cloudy skies here on your Monday night. We'll have overnight lows down between 71 and 77 degrees. On Tuesday, sunny, a little cooler. High between 83 and 90. And on Wednesday, mostly sunny. We'll have highs back around 85. For WBGL, I'm meteorologist Kevin Lighting.

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Emerson Day, No Smoke on WBTL. You know that song's all about Shadrach, Meshach, and Abednego. They were written about in the Bible because they wouldn't bow down to the idol that the king had made. So the king threw them into the fiery furnace and stoked the fire up even hotter. But God, he saved them. There wasn't even a hair singed on their head. And the Bible says they didn't even smell like smoke. That's what happens to you and I when we go through a fiery trial. You got God on your side.

0: Ain't no way God's going to fail you now. It's Jamie McDonald on WBGL. I'm Wheez, and I was thinking about Jamie because Saturday night I got to be in Streator, Illinois, Grace Community Church, and hear Jamie sing that song live, and it was incredible. Now, this show had sold out. I think it was within 48 hours after they announced it, which is no shock, right? Because, well, Jamie's just amazing. And I loved hearing Jamie share her stories. And I got to lead the Q&A beforehand. Sometimes when you get an early entry ticket, you get to go in and you might have a question for the artist. That's when you get to kind of ask your question at most of those. And I went through the audience and there were some great questions. Someone had asked, I think it was a teen, and I like this question. They said, if you could be a character in any musical, what would it be? And Jamie thought, what a good question. She said, Annie. She said, as a kid, she always loved singing The Sun Will Come Out Tomorrow. So that was fun. Another question came up, what do you do to stay grounded in the Lord? And how do you keep your quiet time? And Jamie shared she has a paddle board that she likes to go on, time in nature, time with her dog, and reading the Bible, getting out. It was just really good. It was good tips, right? I love being outdoors and spending time with the Lord. If you were at Jamie McDonald, I'd love to hear from you. What was something that really struck you that evening? You can text me at 866-917-9245. Hello to my friends there. Pastor Chuck and his wife, Lynette, are amazing. My buddy, Logan, and his mom, Jennifer. I love seeing them. Mark and Angie and Sharon. What a blessing.
1: Heather?
2: Hello there.
1: Now, did you put cash inside of one of those little food micro pantry things?
2: I did. So I heard your call of action this morning, and I was browsing my library thinking of which book to give out. And then you also mentioned a food pantry. So full disclosure, I am the executive director of the Oakwood Area Food Pantry.
1: Right, right.
2: So naturally, I leaned into that a little bit more. So I shifted gears. I pivoted and grabbed something from the pantry, and on my way to work, I dropped that off.
3: Oh, that's awesome. I love it. So the picture is, it looks like maybe it's, is it ramen noodles?
2: It is.
3: Okay.
2: Yes.
3: And then you have the cash taped to the back with one of those little mini Jesus figures also. I love it.
2: So, yeah.
1: That is awesome.
3: What a good idea.
4: Just look at it. 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
6: Partly cloudy skies here on your Monday night. We'll have overnight lows down between 71 and 77 degrees. On Tuesday, sunny, a little cooler. High between 83 and 90. And on Wednesday, mostly sunny. We'll have highs back around 85. For WBGL, I'm meteorologist Kevin Lighting.

Peter Burton on WBTL. 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

0: The Lord will provide. It's what he does. It's passion. The Lord will provide on WBCL. I'm Wheeze. And every time I hear that song, I think about Philippians 4:19 in the Bible. It says, and the same God who takes care of me will supply all your needs from his glorious riches, which have been given to us in Christ Jesus. It's what he does. He provides. And yes, it can be financial, but sometimes there's physical needs. There's ways that God will take care of you. And I don't know why, I'm just really sensing to encourage you. Even that job that you have been praying for, holding out hope for, I know he's going to provide. And I maybe it's been a long wait and you're like, I've been thinking that. And then here I am. And it's been so much time later, months later, and I still am in need of that job. Well, if that's you, I want to pray for you. Lord, thank you that you are Jireh. You are the God that provides. And I pray for my friend that is holding out hope and really in need of a job. Lord, thank you that you have the perfect job lined up. You have the perfect position. And so, Lord, I thank you. I thank you for the call, the offers that will come in because you have made it done in your perfect timing. And I pray this in Jesus' name. Amen.
1: Parenting is challenging at times. So here's a discipline tip for parents and step-parents. Connect the dots.
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1: 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It's really not difficult, and there's no screaming required or recommended. Just a firm, loving follow-through that connects the dots. They'll learn, hey, doesn't God do that for us? 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

0: I'm Wheeze on WBTL, and if you're struggling with getting to sleep right now, well, I know what that's like. So, friend, if that's you, I put this together just for you. Sometimes sleep doesn't come, and it can be really difficult. I know I went through a time of insomnia, so I want to help you get the sleep you need. So you'll be hearing different friends praying for you, a segment I like to call...
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0: My friend Pam Peoples used to work at WBTL, and I love praying with Pam. So I asked Pam to pray for you.
2: When I was a little girl, I hid from shadows like most little kids do, and my daddy would come into my room and remind me of Psalm 91. And it simply says this: whoever dwells in the shelter of the Most High will rest in the shadow of the Almighty. And I will say of the Lord, He is my refuge and my fortress, my God in whom I trust. Lord, I pray that who you are would come to mind. And I think of the scripture that says, he who has his mind on Christ has perfect peace. So I pray that we could put our mind on you, on your goodness and your provision, on your safety and protection, the fact that you're a shield and a provider, and we can lay all our worries to rest, literally putting them to rest at your feet. And as we do that, I pray that there would be a sense of peace that pulls up over us from our feet to our head. And we are reminded that God is good and we can rest in your loving hands. Amen.
3: As a child, Jonathan Almonte dreamed of becoming a gang member. But what happened next changed not only his life, it changed generations of his family.
4: 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I knew the police was coming, and I'm coming to jail. 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
6: Partly cloudy skies here on your Monday night. We'll have overnight lows down between 71 and 77 degrees. On Tuesday, sunny, a little cooler. High between 83 and 90. And on Wednesday, mostly sunny. We'll have highs back around 85. For WBGL, I'm meteorologist Kevin Lighting.

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Oh.

0: It would be nice if Jesus said, hey, look, if you follow me, you're not going to have any difficulties. But he says the opposite. In this world, you will have trouble. But he also says, though the rain comes in torrents and the floodwaters rise and the winds beat against the house, it won't collapse because it's built on bedrock. He's talking about himself. The storms of life, they come and they bring you to your knees, but it won't take everything from you. You'll still have him when you stand firmly on him, or you kneel firmly on him. And so, Lord, that's what we do. I mean, the enemy wants to take everything from us, including our faith. And we pray that we would be strong enough in you, so focused on you, so in awe of you, that when challenges come, they bring us to our knees, but they don't bring us away from you. If anything, Lord, would you use them to pull us closer to you, because we recognize just how desperate we are for you. Everything else, Lord, we may lose, but we'll always have you. And may you always be our prized possession, our love for you, our faith in you. In Jesus' name, amen.
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From s'mores by the fire to time with the ones you love, may this summer remind you of the sweetness of God's goodness. We're glad you're here. 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

'cause you're good. WBGL. I'm Jen with a word from God's word. It says, I will hurry without delay to obey your commands. Yes, Lord, may it be so.

0: someone's eternity could change because of you. Because you love them enough to tell them about Jesus. 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
1: And so that would always be in our Christmas gifts. There would be a book. And I remember the year she gave me The Lion, the Witch, and the Wardrobe.
2: This is Focus on the Family Minute. And Sheila Walsh has a powerful memory of reading C.S. Lewis as a child.
1: And on Christmas Day, I'm reading it and I'm getting halfway through. And I come to the place where Aslan, the lion representing Christ, is slain. And I throw the book across the room and my mom says, "What's wrong with you?" And I said, "Aslan died. This is terrible. I hate this book." And she said, "Then you need to read on." I have kept that in mind all my life. If you find yourself in a tough place right now, then you need to read on, because the story's not over.
3: Well, that's
1: God has promised, not that everything is good or that everything feels good, but God has promised that He will bring good from everything that happens in our life.
2: More from Sheila Walsh about trusting God's promises at FamilyMinute.org.
4: Heather?
5: Hello there.
4: Now, did you put cash inside of one of those little food micro pantry things?
5: I did. So I heard your call of action this morning, and I was browsing my library thinking of which book to give out. And then you also mentioned a food pantry. So full disclosure, I am the executive director of the Oakwood Area Food Pantry.
4: Right.
5: So naturally, I leaned into that a little bit more. So I shifted gears. I pivoted and grabbed something from the pantry, and on my way to work, I dropped that off.
6: Oh, awesome. I love it. So the picture is, it looks like maybe it's, is it ramen noodle?
5: It is,
6: okay,
5: yes.
6: And then you have the cash taped to the back with one of those little mini Jesus figures also. I love it.
5: So, yeah.
4: That
6: what
4: is
6: a good
4: awesome.
6: Idea.
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1: As a child, Jonathan Almonte dreamed of becoming a gang member. 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

0: When you're a kid and a grown-up tells you the older you get, the faster time goes, you think they have no idea what they're talking about. Until you get older and you realize, oh, they actually did know. They just didn't mention how do you get it to slow down. I don't know. But I feel like at least getting things on the calendar ensures that you don't miss out on the things you really want to do. And I hope one of those is joining us this Sunday at the final WBGL Great Summer Road Trip coming to the Champaign Savoy area at Skateland in Savoy. It's free admission, skate rental. We'll have some free merch if you get there early. That's a lot of info. So if you want to skate on over to WBGL.org, it's all there for you, including a way that you can help out some neighbors too by coming to this event. And this is also in part thanks to you for hopefully joining in with us and making some memories. Also thanks to Foster's Mechanics LLC and Amber Glen Memory Care for making this final stop possible.
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0: 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Jill, you had a moment with your cancer treatment team where you said something most people wouldn't say.
1: You know, every day going for 4 weeks, Monday through Friday, you know, it's like, well, what are you going to talk about today? You know, told them I believe that God gave me a gift in cancer rather than a bad thing.
0: Oh, but that was not something they'd heard before.
1: I just believe God always has a plan for us, and this is part of God's plan for me.
2: The story of Esther, the story of Joseph in the pit. 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

0: perfectly. My grandma's birthday would have been right around this time of year if she were still with us. She's in her heavenly home now, but I like to, especially around her birthday, do things that help her memory live on. She was so good about writing people notes so they would know, even if she wasn't with them, she was still thinking about them, praying for them. And so I don't have your address. Otherwise, I would totally send you a note too, because it's fun to get something in the mail that is not a bill or junk mail. But I'll tell you, here at WBGL, so grateful to get to spend time with you. It really and truly is a privilege. And I pray God encourages you through it.
1: Where are we going this time?
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1: Seriously?
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0: 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It's fun when one of your friends meets another of your friends and you can all be friends. 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
1: Why I listen is because I really love God and I think he's the best person.
2: 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Is that right?
1: Yes, because I love singing with Jesus.
2: Do you have a favorite thing about God?
1: Yes, loving him.
3: You cannot continue life as usual or stay where you are and go with God at the same time. Hi, I'm Chuck Swindoll. And I'm reading that from Henry Blackaby's Experiencing God. Noah could not continue life as usual and build an ark at the same time. Abram could not stay in Ur of the Chaldees or Haran and father a nation in Canaan. Moses could not stay on the backside of the desert herding his father-in-law's sheep and stand before Pharaoh at the same time. David had to leave his father's sheep to become the king. Peter, Andrew, James, and John had to leave their fishing business to follow Jesus. Follow God, and your life will never be the same.
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5: Heather?
6: Hello there.
5: Now, did you put cash inside of one of those little food micro pantry things?
6: I did. So I heard your call of action this morning, and I was browsing my library thinking of which book to give out. And then you also mentioned a food pantry. So full disclosure, I am the executive director of the Oakwood Area Food Pantry.
5: Right, right.
6: So naturally, I leaned into that a little bit more. So I shifted gears. I pivoted and grabbed something from the pantry, and on my way to work, I dropped that off.
7: Oh, awesome. I love it. So the picture is, it looks like maybe it's, is it ramen noodles?
6: It is.
7: Okay.
6: Yes.
7: And then you have the cash taped to the back with one of those little mini Jesus figures also. I love it.
6: So, yeah.
5: That
7: what
5: is
7: a good
5: awesome.
7: Idea.
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1: Sometimes I just think about the person that I used to be and how could a man like that be saved through Jesus? And you marvel at how on earth could that happen? And it's so hopeful and it gives such peace to realize that God doesn't see who we were. He sees who we are and who we became when Jesus gave everything for us.
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0: It would be nice if Jesus said, hey, look, if you follow me, you're not going to have any difficulties. But he says the opposite. In this world, you will have trouble. But he also says, though the rain comes in torrents and the floodwaters rise and the winds beat against the house, it won't collapse because it's built on bedrock. He's talking about himself. The storms of life, they come and they bring you to your knees, but it won't take everything from you. You'll still have him when you stand firmly on him, or you kneel firmly on him. And so, Lord, that's what we do. I mean, the enemy wants to take everything from us, including our faith. And we pray that we would be strong enough in you, so focused on you, so in awe of you, that when challenges come, they bring us to our knees, but they don't bring us away from you. If anything, Lord, would you use them to pull us closer to you, because we recognize just how desperate we are for you. Everything else, Lord, we may lose, but we'll always have you. And may you always be our prized possession, our love for you, our faith in you. In Jesus' name, amen.
1: Crown is growing in Spain. Hi, I'm Chuck Bentley with the Crown Money Minute and WBGL. 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Crown's financial teaching equips people with practical skills and biblical wisdom. They learn how to budget, eliminate debt, save, and give generously. Financial education is not merely about improving financial outcomes. It's about helping

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5: I believe that all those longings will be fulfilled in heaven. Artists will paint with colors they've never seen. Musicians will write songs that we've never heard those notes before. And all those things that are buried deep inside of us will come to fruition. I love it when it says that God gives you the desires of your heart, but I think He gives them first of all. The Lord places those desires and giftedness. And I just can't wait to see what that will look like when we're home.
4: Well, that's Sheila Walsh giving a really beautiful glimpse of what heaven will be like. And she's our guest today on Focus on the Family with Jim Daly. Thank you for joining us. I'm John Fuller.
1: John, Sheila is one of our fan favorites, right? The listener favorites. You enjoy hearing from her. She's been at the broadcast a couple of times through different ways, something we call a Hitchcock. When we hear a presentation out and about at a church or something like that, we have a team member that's listening for those and suggesting them for a program. Mm-hmm. And Sheila, you've come through the Focus program in that way. But it's so good to have you here in the studio. Thanks for being with us.
5: It's lovely to see you again, Jim, and to meet you, John. I'm so happy to be here.
1: Just want to get you in early. You know, your life story, which we're going to unfold a bit, and your desire for heaven is so beautiful. I'm looking forward for people to listen and to watch this is really inspirational. I know what's going to happen, and people are going to be touched by the way the Lord has worked in your life, the great stories that you have, and you connect the dots in such wonderful ways. So thanks again for being here.
5: Thank you.
4: And Sheila is, of course, a television host, a Grammy-nominated singer, a Bible teacher, a speaker, best-selling author. She does a lot of things, and she has written a new book. It's called The Hope of Heaven, How the Promise of Eternity Changes Everything.
1: Sheila, when you look at it in the book, you mentioned a lot of scripture, which is so wonderful. That's what we're based upon, right, as believers in Christ, is the Word of God. Ecclesiastes 3:11 says, He has made everything beautiful in its time. He has also set eternity in the human heart. That's kind of the basis. You know, even for the non-believer, there's something that captures our imagination about, is there something next? Maybe, sort of, we hope. Even the identification that is in our heart as human beings is a clue to God's beautiful creation of us, isn't it?
5: Yeah, C.S. Lewis wrote beautifully on that. If our hearts desire something more than we can see here, it must mean we're made for something more.
1: In that context, though, you look around the globe, look at all the great religions. I mean, almost every human culture has an expression of this reaching for something eternal, something next, which again is evidence that God has stamped our heart for that journey.
5: It's a gift. I honestly think it's a gift. I think we see it as a disadvantage. So we're always looking for that next thing. I see it as, I've learned now that nothing's going to be perfect, which has helped in my marriage. That's why we've been married for 31 years.
1: Way to go.
5: Because you know that Barry was not designed to make me happy. Mm. You know, I wasn't designed to make him happy. We were designed to know Jesus. And so until we finally see him face to face, there will always be that place that longs for him.
1: And I think as you express it that way, it is the great equalizer of the playing field of humanity. I don't care what your sexual orientation is, what your appetites are, what your drives and motivations are, money, whatever. It is the plague of humanity. If you try to fill that void with something other than God, you're in a bad spot.
6: Mm-hmm. Yeah. I think one of the things I was rereading Mere Christianity because my son read it I read it years ago. Then he read it in high school. And it was interesting seeing the parts he had underlined as a high school student.
1: Oh, that's
6: student,
1: great.
6: Because he's about to turn 29 now. But it was interesting. C.S. Lewis said that there's three ways we deal with this ache, this longing. We either deal with it externally, where we think something out there would fix it, or internally, we almost come to a place of thinking, you know what, this is as good as life's going to get. You know, we just kind of resign ourselves. But he offered the third solution eternally. When we realize that we are eternal beings and that we haven't even... I was reading something last night and somebody said to an author, and I don't remember his name, so do you think this is your best life? And he said, I have not begun to live my best life. Mm. Until we see Jesus face to face, and then we will never live anything less than our best life.
1: Oh, it's so true. Well, you have a lot of humor in the book as well. I love you digging through a cabinet looking for something and whipping your hair back. What happened?
6: Well, it actually was the genesis of this book. I mean, I came across this jar of cream that my husband had bought for me at Christmas, and it was expensive. So I was trying to see if there was anything left in it, because I'm Scottish and we use everything.
1: Well, let me just say before you continue, that was very bold of Barry to buy you beauty cream as your
6: husband. I know.
1: I don't think I would take that move, but way to go, Barry.
6: Well, that's Instagram for you. It fills you in on all the latest stuff. But I realized there was a little left, but then I bent my head forward to flip my hair out of my face. And in that second, something snapped, and I thought I'd broken my neck.
1: Wow.
6: I immediately threw up. I couldn't move. And so Barry came up, and he took me. We spent 18 hours in the emergency room. MRIs, I mean, just everything. Mm. It turned out that all I'd done was torn ligaments in my neck, which, you know, is
1: painful.
6: It's painful, but not drastic. But while I was in that MRI and all the hours of waiting, I was like, Lord, there's something wrong at the moment. You know, I've gone through all sorts of different experiences with you. I have walked through clinical depression with you. I've walked through being in a psychiatric hospital with you. But I feel at the moment as if there's something that I'm missing. And so I did what I always do. I dig into God's word, and I came across Hebrews 12, and this one verse shifted everything in me. It said, keep your eyes on Jesus, who both began and finished this race we're in. Study how he did it, because he never lost sight of where he was headed, that glorious finish in and with his Father. Mm. And I underlined that, and I was like, he never lost sight of where he was headed. He began and he finished this race we're in. And so that led me to a study of heaven. What can we know?
1: You know, it's so amazing about the word. It's right there. We just have to read it. I mean, it even tells you, if you're in me, here's the fruit that people will see in you.
6: Yeah.
1: The fruit of the Spirit, right? Yeah. Love, joy, peace. I mean, it's very forthright. All we have to do is read it and know it and absorb it and meditate on it. And that's maybe one of the great tragedies of today. We're too busy to actually read the word that's eternal.
6: I know. And we're robbing our souls when we do that.
1: Right.
6: We're just, because I went through years like that where it'd be like, I was brought up as a good little Baptist girl on the west coast of Scotland where you have your quiet time every morning. And so it's like, okay, well, I read the word of God for 10 minutes, so I'm good to go. As opposed to realizing, no, this is like my daily bread. This is, and also something I love, years ago I read a thing by Athanasius, you know, guy in the 4th century, but he said this, whereas most of scripture speaks to us, the Psalms speak for us. They give us a language of prayer. And so my dear friend Dr. Jeremiah sent me this little book, and he said, here's what I think you should do, because it was the Psalms and Proverbs. Read 3 Psalms out loud every day. Let your ears hear what your eyes are reading.
1: Yeah.
6: And that has been a game changer for me.
1: Boy, and again, just a simple practice that brings so much fruit into your life. Sheila, you mentioned growing up in Scotland. You've shared about your dad, and he struggled with both physical health issues and mental health issues and ended up taking his own life, I think, at 34, right?
6: Yes.
1: How old were you when he...
6: I was 5.
1: You were 5 years old. And you relate that story to how he changed, how when he had a stroke, I believe, right?
6: Yeah, he had a cerebral hemorrhage. And it was really like Dr. Jekyll and Mr. Hyde. Because my dad was my hero when I was a little girl. He was the yes in my life. My mom would tell me to be careful, and my dad would say, no, go for it. You've got it. And so I just adored my dad.
1: Yeah.
6: Wonderful Christian man, beautiful singing voice. But that cerebral hemorrhage, the way that pressed on his brain impacted his personality. And he went from being this loving, safe, kind father to a difficult, confused, and ultimately violent stranger.
1: And you became the focal point of that pain for him for some reason that you couldn't justify as a five-year-old. You didn't know what was I doing wrong, right?
6: No, but it's interesting because it confused me as a child. He never hit my sister, never hit my brother. The only person he ever took his anger out on was me. But since then, a friend of mine who's a neurosurgeon said that sometimes when there's a significant brain injury, the person instinctively reaches out to the one person they believe will love them no matter what.
1: Yeah.
6: So rather than it being an indication of a lack of relationship, in some strange way, it was actually his way of connecting with me. But you don't understand that when you're five.
1: Yeah, of course. And maybe if you're 55,
6: you
1: don't understand it. Yeah. And, you know, so often, and we've talked about this, where we share the loss of parents together. Both my parents died by the time I was 11, 12. Mm. And so we've talked about that. But so often when I speak, and I'm sure it's true when you speak, you'll have a line of people that still have great bitterness or weight or guilt or shame because of that lack of healthy parental connection. But you said this in the book, and this is for everybody that would be in that line or whatever journey the Lord has put you on to teach you the things he wanted to teach you as a child. But this is so good where you wrote, "We will not be judged by the last thing we did, but by the last thing Jesus did on the cross." Mm. Boom.
6: Don't you love that?
1: I love it because it relieves the guilt.
6: Yeah.
1: Even for your dad.
6: And it's the gospel. It's the truth.
1: Yeah.
6: You know, it's interesting because my father drowned himself. He was in a psychiatric hospital, and he escaped one night and drowned himself in the river behind the hospital. And I decided some years ago to go back. I wanted to retrace his footsteps. And so I didn't even tell my mom because I knew she wouldn't want to do that. But I went and I found myself at the river, and I thought I would feel dread, and I didn't. I felt the presence of Christ. And I felt as if the Lord said, "Sheila, he went from this river into my arms," and I carried him all the way home. Because my dad was like, I mean, he loved the Lord. He was a good guy.
1: Yeah.
6: But once you have some kind of brain injury, that you're just not yourself.
1: Yeah.
6: But I know that, and here's what's interesting. I was shocked to learn that my mom was scared to meet my dad again in heaven because he had become so violent toward the end. Mm-hmm. That thought terrified her. And it was only when I ended up at 34 in a psych hospital and my mom flew over to do some sessions with me that she began to unpack some of the pain of what had happened that she'd never spoken to anyone about, because we're Scottish, we just get on with life.
1: Yeah, no, I so appreciate that. And I think this is a good place to mention, you know, at Focus here, we have caring Christian counselors. You can call us. We want to be there for you if you're in a place of pain like that. I don't know of many organizations that will offer that, but we want to be there for you. You can call and set an appointment and they'll call you back and kind of get an idea of where you're at and some next steps you can take to get on the path of healing spiritually, emotionally. And it'll be a privilege. And John, you'll give those details.
4: Yeah, in fact, let me just say it's 800, the letter A in the word family, 800-232-6459. When you call, just ask to be connected to our counseling team, and they'll arrange a time for a counselor to give you a call back.
1: Sheila, we're talking about the hope of heaven, and I want to, you know, we're just kind of laying the groundwork a little bit here, but Revelation 21:4 says, "God will wipe away every tear from their eyes, and death shall be no more. Neither shall there be mourning, nor crying, nor pain anymore, for the former things have passed away." How does heaven restore in this life that kind of brokenness, to have that hope of what's coming when we're broken here?
6: You know, it's so interesting because I remember one Christmas, my mom and my sister and I are great readers. My mom read everything Charles Dickens wrote by the time she was 14.
1: Wow.
6: And so that would always be in our Christmas gifts. There would be a book. And I remember the year she gave me The Lion, the Witch, and the Wardrobe. And on Christmas Day, I'm reading it and I'm getting halfway through. And I come to the place where Aslan, the lion representing Christ, is slain. And I throw the book across the room and my mom says, "What's wrong with you?" And I said, Aslan died. This is terrible. I hate this book." And she said, "Then you need to read on." I have kept that in mind all my life. If you find yourself in a tough place right now, then you need to read on, because the story's not over.
1: Well, that's
6: God has promised, not that everything is good or that everything feels good, but God has promised that he will bring good from everything that happens in our life.
1: You know, Sheila, you have a great knack for looking at everyday life situations and applying them spiritually. I felt more in tune when I was a younger Christian that I could do that pretty well. I'd be at a stoplight going, Lord, you had me stop at this red light so I can look at somebody and point to you. You know, I was just like, yeah, on fire for every moment. And I think at times, especially if you've been a Christian a long time, we can start to lose that perspective that there's so many great spiritual analogies every day right in front of us if we can see them. And in that context, you say that you can know what heaven is and that we have a place there to belong. And you related it to a story where your son forgot his pass. Describe what happened and how that became a spiritual moment.
6: For 20 years, I was part of something called Women of Faith. We had 30 conferences a year around the country. And my son was little at the time, so I had a girl who would travel with me so that just when I was on stage, Christian could be with her. So I was over in the arena Friday night. I'm supposed to be speaking. And they have backstage passes. And to come to where the speakers are, you have to have an all-access pass. You can't just have one to get to the bookstore or something. But they'd forgotten theirs. And I'm expecting them over for dinner, but they haven't arrived. So I go to look for them, and I find them at the security desk. And they don't have their passes, so they're not going to let them in. And Christian, who's probably five at the time, sees me and says, "That's my mom! I'm with her!" And I thought, the beautiful thing about that is because of Jesus, we have an all-access pass into the presence of God. That if anybody, like if you ever feel the enemy attacking you and say, "Who do you think you are?" you can point to Jesus and say, "That's my Savior. I'm with him."
1: That is so good. Did Christian catch that? Did you parlay that into that message?
6: Yeah, it's funny. We've done that throughout his whole life. In fact, if you walk up the stairs in our house, next time you come to Dallas, you need to come over and have a cup of tea. But you walk up the stairs, there's this great picture of Christian. He's six maybe, and he's covered in chocolate. We'd had a birthday party for one of the crew, and Christian had kind of basically dived into the cake, so he was covered in it. And I was wearing a cream suit that night. I remember because I've never worn it again. And they were about to introduce me, and suddenly I hear this little voice behind me saying, "Mom!" And I knew he just wanted one more hug. And so I knew what was going to happen. I bent down, and I hugged him, and I got covered in chocolate. And I have it framed, because I said to him, "You don't clean yourself up to come to your mom, and you don't clean yourself up to come to your Heavenly
1: Father.
6: What
1: a great lesson.
6: You come as you are."
1: Yes, what a great lesson. That's so good.
4: Well, we're loving the insights that Sheila Walsh is bringing today to Focus on the Family with Jim Daly about heaven. And we'll encourage you to get a copy of her book, The Hope of Heaven, How the Promise of Eternity Changes Everything. And you'll find that book at focusonthefamily.com/broadcast. Obviously, heaven has a lot of different meanings to a lot of different people, Sheila, but in terms of how we see heaven described in the scriptures, joy is a big part of that. What are other aspects of heaven that we can look forward to?
6: Well, I think one of the most amazing things is that I think for the first time in our lives, we'll be fully known. I think every single human being wants to be fully known and fully loved. But we're so afraid if we were fully known, we wouldn't be fully loved, that we trade away being known. And I think of the number of people who are watching this broadcast or listening in and think, if people knew the real me, I would not be invited back to the party. But in heaven, you will be fully known and fully loved. Plus, I think, how cool will it be to sit down, like, I can't wait to meet Paul and thank him for some of the insights he gave us about heaven, and to sit and talk to the Apostle John. I mean, I love him because he's got this great idea of, he got it, that he was loved by Jesus. Several times in his gospel, he'll say, "John, the Apostle Jesus loved."
1: Yeah.
6: You know, he just throws that in. Yeah. So I just think it's, and also, I think of somebody like my mom, who always wanted to be a teacher, but had to leave school at 14 to help her mother take care of my grandfather, who was very ill with Alzheimer's. And I think all those longings, I mean, I'm sure there's not one person listening right now who doesn't have something they think, gosh, I wonder what would have happened if I'd done that or done that. I believe that all those longings will be fulfilled in heaven. Artists will paint with colors they've never seen. Musicians will write songs that we've never heard those notes before. And all those things that are buried deep inside of us will come to fruition. I love what it says, that God gives you the desires of your heart, but I think he gives them first of all. The Lord places those desires and giftedness, and I just can't wait to see what that will look like when we're home.
1: You know, in that regard, so often as Christians, we tend to look at living this life with high duty, high respect and responsibility. But the Lord also gave us this life to enjoy it, right? And I think sometimes we don't translate that. We're not the most joyful people, and we should be. Let's move to that theme again of heaven. And I want to ask you about some questions, like, will we know our loved ones in heaven?
6: I believe we will. I mean, I think we will recognize one another. Now, Scripture makes it clear there's no marriage in heaven, but I think we will know one another. People also ask, well, how old will they be? I've gone to, in as many commentaries, and, you know, Ruth Graham, who was really like a spiritual mentor to me, sometimes when Billy Graham would be off on a crusade, she would invite me to the house and just kind of pour into my life.
1: Wow.
6: And so some of my most favorite books are books that Ruth gave me. And I studied as much as I could to see, what do people think? How old do they think we'll be? Like, if somebody died and they're 99, are they 99 in heaven? If a baby was aborted, how old is that baby in heaven? But most, the scarlet thread that went through all of them from the 15th century up until now is, most people think we'll be about the prime of life, which might have been the age that Christ was when he gave up his life, that perhaps we'll be 33, 34. Well, we don't know that, but I think we'll be in the best that we could ever have been.
1: That's a great thought. And again, these are just things for us to ponder.
6: Sure.
1: The Lord has all these things already set for us. But let me ask this, you know, this is a question that people, non-believers particularly, they'll ask, but unfortunately now a growing number of Christians will ask this, why won't everyone be in heaven?
6: It's the widest narrow gate in the universe. There's never been a more important RSVP sent out on this earth, this planet. I mean, Jesus made it very clear there is only one way. He said, I am the way, I am the truth, I am life. No one comes to the Father except through me. And so for people to say, well, that's a very narrow thing, but it is, it's the widest narrow gate there is.
1: It's
6: whosoever
1: a way.
6: Calls on the name of the Lord will be saved.
1: Yeah, it's a beautiful way to describe it. You know, that is true. Everybody is welcome.
6: Yeah,
1: everybody. But not everybody will say yes.
6: No. And that's so hard.
1: Yeah.
6: There's a gentleman who writes to me once or twice a year, and it's always about the fact that he's still worried that his sons are not believers. Mm-hmm. And he's done everything he can. And I tell him this story of when I was growing up in Scotland in our little church, I loved our Tuesday night prayer meeting. Now, there weren't many of us. There was maybe just like 20 of us who would go. But this one man from way up in the north of Scotland, every Tuesday prayed for his wife. Mm-hmm. And, you know, he would pray with tears rolling down his face. And she was a lovely lady, but she wouldn't come to church. And I remember asking him one day, Jimmy, do you wonder why God hasn't answered that prayer? And he was quiet for a moment. And he said, he's never failed me yet, lass. I don't think he'll start now. And it was after I got back from seminary and went to Jimmy's funeral, I discovered it was at his service that she gave her life to Jesus. A lifetime's not too long to pray.
1: Yeah, that's so beautiful. Mm-hmm. I'm always encouraged, especially like an 80-year-old who comes to Christ.
6: Yeah.
1: You know, they've lived it, they know it, they know good and evil, and they finally relent. Yeah. It's always good, but it's especially good when a 7, 8-year-old comes to Christ. I remember a letter that Dr. Dobson received from a family, and this little girl said, I know I was a sinner, and my whole life was being sinful. She was like 7. I was going, man, what a great heart. You have a story about your dog, Charlie, I think that illustrates this salvation illustration, and what happened with, I think it involved a rain gutter or something.
6: Yeah, he was a little West Highland White Terrier. I loved that wee dog, and he had a tennis ball that he loved to play with, and we were out one day, and it had been raining. We're in the park, and I'm throwing the tennis ball, but it went too far. I went out the gate and actually went down into a storm drain. Mm. And I'm calling his name, but all he can see is this jolly tennis ball. And Charlie follows the ball and disappears into the storm drain. And I do everything I can to try and get him out of there. But there's a big metal plate. I can't move it. I break all my nails, start knocking on my neighbor's doors. And one of my neighbors came out and he said, let me get a crowbar from the garage. So he and his teenage son came out and they got the metal plate up. And we could see Charlie, he was about 6 feet down on a little ledge, shivering. And I thought, if he slips off that ledge, we've lost him. Hmm. And so the dad said, here's what we're going to do. My son is tall and skinny. I'm going to hold him by the ankles and lower him down. That boy's now in my will, by the way. I'm going to lower him down. And he's going to, and I said, just whenever you get to him, if he barks or bites you, please just hold on and don't let go. And he rescued my little dog. But I imagine, it's just my imagination, a day in heaven's courts where God the Father said to Jesus, I'm going to lower you down into the darkness and they're not going to treat you well.
7: Great analogy.
6: Hold on to them.
1: Sheila, again, I said this before, but your ability to bridge a common everyday story into a spiritual element, a spiritual truth, is great. And I think that's why so many people connect with your storytelling and your ability to help us see that connection in this life. Sometimes, again, the busyness of life, it gets obscured, and we need those reminders from people that are constantly looking to say, you know what? That reminds me of heaven, and it's beautiful. So thank you for those reminders today. Let's come back next time and get more into those questions if you can.
6: Thanks, Jim.
1: What an amazing conversation with Sheila Walsh. And you know, I think Sheila losing her dad at just 5 years old was devastating. I lost my mom at age 9, and it isn't something you ever get over. Sheila has an amazing ability to take that pain that she experienced and provide hope to the person who feels hopeless in that moment. And that's why her book is called The Hope of Heaven, and that's the hope we have in Jesus Christ. If you don't have that hope, get in touch with us. We have counselors who will pray with you, and we have a great online resource called Coming Home that will give you next steps for making Jesus Christ the Lord of your life. There's far more in Sheila's book, The Hope of Heaven, that we couldn't cover today. We're going to come back next time to do a little bit more digging.
4: Yeah, but don't wait to get your copy. When you make a donation of any amount to support this ministry, just request Sheila's book, The Hope of Heaven, How the Promise of Eternity Changes Everything. We'll send that to you as our way of saying thank you for partnering with us in ministry.
1: 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That is awesome.
4: It's incredible.
1: I think it's the core metric for us. 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
4: 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It's an assortment of beans from a variety of countries. 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
4: 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And thanks for listening to Focus on the Family with Jim Daly. I'm John Fuller, inviting you back as we continue the great conversation with Sheila Walsh, and once again, help your family thrive in Christ.

0: And a good morning to you, and welcome to the WBGL Morning Show with Jonathan and Courtney. I'm Jonathan.
1: Sorry, I choked. I'm Courtney.
0: All right. We welcome you to this 28th day of July, a Tuesday, 2026, in the year of our Lord Jesus Christ. And we just want you to know, and we invite you to do it with us. We're here for it.
1: Yeah, we're here for it. Here for it. There are places in the Bible where God says to remember things, and there's sometimes he says forget the things that lie behind. But today we got Isaiah 46:9, where he does say, remember the things I have done in the past. He didn't say remember the things you've done in the past.
0: Oh.
1: He said remember the things I've done in the past.
0: That makes sense.
1: For I alone am God. I am God, and there is none like me. And that's going to set you up for success.
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0: WBGL, three of those little library boxes that are in the community with, you know, just a little, go get a book, give a book, whatever you want to do.
1: Yeah.
0: At least three people that we know of putting cash in there yesterday as just part of a little challenge.
1: Yeah, that's exactly what it was. You just challenged anybody who wanted to add an extra good deed to the week.
0: Yeah.
1: To just throw some cash in one of those. And somebody said, oh, this was a great idea. I hadn't even ever thought of doing that before.
0: Well, to be honest, I hadn't either. And Heather actually was one of the people that called yesterday and did it.
2: Okay, so I heard your call of action this morning, and I was browsing my library thinking of which book to give out. And then you also mentioned a food pantry. So full disclosure, I am the executive director of the Oakwood Area Food Pantry.
0: Right, right.
2: So naturally, I leaned into that a little bit more. So I shifted gears. I pivoted and grabbed something from the pantry. And on my way to work, I dropped that off.
1: That's awesome. I love it. So the picture is, it looks like maybe it's, is it ramen noodles that you...
2: It is.
1: Okay. Yes. And then you have the cash taped to the back with one of those little mini Jesus figures also. I love it.
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6: Mostly sunny here on your Tuesday. We'll have a high between 81 and 88 degrees. Finally, a little break from the heat. Clear tonight, a low of 63. Sunny and nice on Wednesday. We'll have a high back around 83. For WBGL, I'm meteorologist Kevin Leidy.

Morning Sun, a fresh cup of coffee, and a reminder that God's mercy is new today. Starting your summer day with hope. WBGL.

0: think we might have a little hit song on our hands here.
1: I really like that one so much. Mm. Ben Fuller and Carrie Underwood.
0: Not bad. I mean, so would you say you like that better than Carrie Underwood singing How Great Thou Art? Because have you heard that?
1: I've heard it.
0: You like this better?
1: Yeah.
0: Oh, that's okay. Nothing wrong with that.
1: I feel like Christians come at me if I say I like anything more than
0: Carrie Underwood's How Great Thou Art.
1: Well, I mean, somebody singing a hymn versus this, I just feel like,
0: I don't know.
1: Is it okay to say that?
0: How about we just appreciate all the good music God gives us? How about that?
1: I like that approach.
0: Okay. Well, big thanks to our day partner today for helping us hear this good stuff. Brant Hestand of Salem, celebrating his fiance Reagan Krause, turning 24 on Friday.
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9: Sunshine, hopefully turning a little cooler here later today. Highs between 81 and 88 as the front comes through. Clearing for tonight, a low of 63. Sunny, nice Wednesday, a high of 83. For WBGL, I'm meteorologist Kevin Lighty.

0: 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A reminder of God's hope when all seems lost. 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

0: WBGL, where Jonathan and Courtney. Recently, Leah, our community engagement manager, and I were on the afternoon show with Eric Nichols with a little bit of music trivia.
1: Christian contemporary music trivia. Which band performed not once, but twice in North Korea?
0: Ooh.
1: Okay. Let's give you some multiple choice options. Unspoken. Building 429. Mercy Me. Or Casting Crowns. Which band performed not once, but twice in North Korea?
0: Okay, so Let's see.
1: Confer.
0: Casting Crowns and Mercy Me would be the bigger of the two.
2: Yes, I would agree with that.
0: So you could see them more on a world tour kind of thing.
2: Yes, they're kind of a big deal.
0: I don't think any of them have any Koreans in the band.
2: I do not think so.
0: Okay. Can you confirm that, Eric?
1: I think Unspoken and Building 429 are pretty big deals, too.
0: Oh, well, I agree.
2: They are.
1: I know what you mean, though.
0: But you don't see them on world tours, though.
1: That's true.
2: From a longevity standpoint.
1: Yeah.
0: Casting Crowns. Okay, Casting Crowns has to be home every weekend for church.
1: Yeah.
0: Right. Because they do that home by Sunday thing. So
2: a trip
0: to Korea.
2: Maybe it's Building 429. I mean, maybe they got fans out there.
0: Mm-hmm.
2: Jesus-loving folk. You never know.
0: I think they're bigger in the southern part of the U.S.
2: Could be.
0: And Unspoken. I think they travel in a van, and I don't think vans can go across oceans.
2: Yeah, no. Van to Korea, probably.
1: You are our listening friend. Do you have it? Do you know who this is? Okay, let's go ahead and lock it in. What do you think, Jonathan?
0: I'm going to go with Mercy Me. What do you think?
2: I agree.
0: You're agreeing?
2: It's Mercy Me, yeah.
0: Okay.
1: Yeah, Mercy Me, we're locking it in?
0: Yeah.
1: Okay.
2: Oh!
1: Our listener says Casting Crowns. Casting Crowns performed twice in North Korea. Isn't that crazy?
2: They must have left on Monday and got back real late on Saturday.
0: They
2: That's all I gotta say.
1: Yeah, for sure.
0: They ain't missing church.
1: No.
3: Jonathan and Courtney.
0: Yeah.
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9: Good morning to you on your Tuesday. Sunny, a cooler day. Highs between 81 and 88 degrees. Mostly clear tonight. Lows dipping down to 63. Sunny on Wednesday. We'll have a high back near 83. For WBGL, I'm meteorologist Kevin Lighty.

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0: WBGO. Good morning. Happy Tuesday. We're Jonathan and Courtney. I was on the afternoon show with Eric Nichols recently playing against Leah, our community engagement manager, on some Christian music trivia, which was kind of fun.
1: Okay, so now we're going to question number two. Do we have more time here? Okay. I take that as a yes.
0: I thought you were talking to your producer. Okay.
1: Yeah. Okay. She appeared as a homeschooling mother in the film God's Not Dead, We the People. Francesca Battistelli, Carrie Jobe, Natalie Grant, or Rachel Lampa.
0: Okay, so I think Rachel Lampa and Francesca are actually stay-at-home moms.
2: Yes. And this is the one in the franchise I've not seen, so that's shame on me for that.
1: That doesn't help.
0: Seriously.
2: No.
0: I haven't seen it either. Natalie Grant, nothing against it, not to be ageist, but...
2: I don't think so.
0: I don't think so.
1: You're saying no to Natalie Grant?
0: And who's the fourth one?
1: Okay, let's read this off again. Francesca Battistelli, Carrie Jobe, Natalie Grant, or Rachel Lampa.
0: I don't see Carrie Jobe doing movies.
2: I think I have a gut feeling of who this is.
0: I'm going to say...
1: You want to say it at the same time?
2: Okay, yeah.
1: Hold on, Jonathan, go ahead.
0: Who's the fourth one again?
1: The fourth one is Rachel Lampa.
2: Don't forget Rach.
0: I'm going to say Francesca.
2: Okay, yeah. Francesca Battistelli.
1: Okay, is it it is Francesca Battistelli. Leah and Jonathan, thank you so much.
2: This is fun.
3: Jonathan and Courtney.
4: Look at it.
0: Yep.
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0: All right. 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
0: That's true.
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0: See ya.
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9: Mostly sunny here on your Tuesday. We'll have a high between 81 and 88 degrees. Finally, a little break from the heat. Clear tonight, a low of 63. Sunny and nice on Wednesday. We'll have a high back around 83. For WBGL, I'm meteorologist Kevin Leidy.

0: New music from Holly Brand on WBGL and I Know Somebody. We're Jonathan and Courtney. Happy Tuesday.
1: Verse of the day today is 1 Corinthians 13:5 that says, love does not dishonor others. It's not self-seeking. It's not easily angered. And it keeps no record of wrongs.

0: This is WBGL. Good morning. We're Jonathan and Courtney.
1: Time for Jesus and Jazz. Right now.
0: Right now. Let's do it.
1: If a man has 100 sheep and one of them wanders away, what will he do?
0: I know what he'll do.
1: Yeah?
0: Yep. He's going to say, hey, guys, stay right there. I'm going to go get this fellow that wandered away.
1: That's it.
0: All right.
1: Jesus said, won't he leave the 99?
0: Yeah.
1: And go out to the hills and search for the one that's lost. And if he finds it, well, I tell you the truth. He will rejoice over it more than over the 99 that didn't wander away.
0: Because the feeling of completeness is bad.

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5: Sunshine, hopefully turning a little cooler here later today. Highs between 81 and 88 as the front comes through. Clearing for tonight, a low of 63. Sunny, nice Wednesday, a high of 83. For WBGL, I'm meteorologist Kevin Lighty.

0: What Grace can do, that's Cochran and Company, and this is WBGL. We're Jonathan and Courtney. We want to say a huge thank you to every person that supports WBGL financially, and you're the reason we're on the air once again today. And huge thanks to our day partner today, Brant Hestand of Salem. 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
6: Morning to you on your Tuesday. Sunny, a cooler day. Highs between 81 and 88 degrees. Mostly clear tonight. Lows dipping down to 63. Sunny on Wednesday. We'll have a high back near 83. For WBGL, I'm meteorologist Kevin Lighty.

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0: I like Christian movies.
1: Same.
0: I'm just going to name a few here.
1: Okay.
0: This is, I mean, it's weird to start with this one, but probably the biggest one of all time, The Passion of the Christ.
1: Oh, yeah.
0: God's Not Dead. God's Not Dead 2. Mm-hmm. God's Not Dead 3.
1: What I remember
0: God's
1: about...
0: Not Dead 4.
1: God's Not Dead.
0: God's Not Dead 1, 5 through 20.
1: I went when it was like first coming out, and I think the seats were limited, and I had to sit in the front row.
0: Yeah.
1: And so that movie just makes me think of painful neck experiences.
0: The Case for Christ.
1: Yes.
0: Unsung Hero. I'm in Love with a Church Girl. I don't know that one.
1: I've never seen that.
0: I better stop there. Okay. Well, anyway, but specifically, my favorite Christian movies are the ones produced by and starring the Kendrick brothers, Alex and whatever his brother's name is, the fellas that made, Fireproof, Courageous. Am I talking about stuff that people know about?
1: Yes,
0: or am
1: you
0: I
1: are.
0: Just saying this a bunch is, of gibberish?
1: Nope, this is the stuff Christians know about.
0: Okay.
1: Yep. Kendrick what brother
0: is,
1: movies.
0: What is your favorite Christian movie of all time?
1: Oh, wow.
0: Even if you want to go all the way back to the Ten Commandments and Ben-Hur and Charlton Heston and all that kind of stuff, that's fine. What's the oldest Christian movie you can think of?
1: Oh, wow. Oh.
0: I mean, back in the day, all of them were Christian, it seemed like, at least to some degree. But
1: I'd have to give this thought. I wasn't ready to answer
0: Give it some thought. There's no hurry. We come here every day.
1: Yeah, that's true.
0: hey, here's one that I didn't mention that came out a year or two ago. The Jesus Music movie.
1: Oh, I liked that. That was good. It was
0: really
1: like a documentary
0: good.
1: Of Christian music, how far it's come and who started it and all that. Yeah, that was neat.
0: What about Nightmare on Elm Street?
1: I don't know about that one.
0: Okay, that wasn't Christian.
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4: Mostly sunny here on your Tuesday. We'll have a high between 81 and 88 degrees. Finally, a little break from the heat. Clear tonight, a low of 63. Sunny and nice on Wednesday. We'll have a high back around 83. For WBGL, I'm meteorologist Kevin Mighty.

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WBGL.

0: Here's a biblical question that I could ask Courtney and she'll probably get it right. How many covenants are there in the Bible?
1: Two.
0: Nope.
1: What?
0: There's way more than that. Theologians say. That was a trick question.
2: That is a trick question.
0: But yeah, the old covenant, which was basically where God gave the law, you had to keep the law. If you didn't give the law, you had to sacrifice an animal, and then he would accept that as payment for your wrongdoing.
1: Mm-hmm.
0: And then he sent Jesus, and then Jesus took care of everything, past, present, future.
1: Mm-hmm.
0: And then you trust him, and you basically receive that as the payment. Mm-hmm. That's the new covenant.
1: Yes.
0: So it's kind of like math, you know?
1: Mm-hmm.
0: And you really have to love the math of the new covenant, according to Paul Ellis, Dr. Paul Ellis. Here's another question for you, Court. How many sins did Jesus commit before he was made sin?
1: Zero.
0: The Bible says he became sin, who knew no sin, that he might become the righteousness of God, that we might.
1: Yes.
0: You're right. He didn't sin at all.
1: That's right.
0: But he was made into pure sin there for a minute.
1: Mm.
0: How many righteous acts did you do before you were made righteous?
1: Zero.
0: None!
1: Uh-huh.
0: And whoever wrote this, it's in all caps. It says, God did it all. The moment you put your faith in Jesus, you are stamped righteous. Again, all caps. For all time and eternity.
1: I love that math.
0: Me too. It's one of the few maths that I really like.
1: Same here.
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8: Sunshine, hopefully turning a little cooler here later today. Highs between 81 and 88 as the front comes through. Clearing for tonight, a low of 63. Sunny, nice Wednesday, a high of 83. For WBGL, I'm meteorologist Kevin Lighty.

0: 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For Jonathan and Courtney, good morning.
1: From John 1, it says, all who did receive Jesus, who believed in his name, he gave the right to become children of God.
2: I want to dance like David. I want a faith like Paul. I want to sing.

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2: A word from the 16th president of the United States.
3: What?
2: Abraham Lincoln.
4: All that I am or hope to be, I owe to my angel mother.
3: Well, okay.
2: Shouting out to mothers this morning.
3: Sure.
2: And if you like your mother, well, you have something in common with the 16th president, Abraham Lincoln. What?
3: It's just very random.
2: You don't like your mother?
3: I do like my mom.
2: Well, then you have something in common.
3: Yeah.
2: Okay. With the fella that wrote the Emancipation Proclamation.
3: Yes.
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10: Morning to you on your Tuesday. Sunny, a cooler day. Highs between 81 and 88 degrees. Mostly clear tonight. Lows dipping down to 63. Sunny on Wednesday. We'll have a high back near 83. For WBGL, I'm meteorologist Kevin Lighty.

Summer may mean flip-flops on your feet, but the direction we're walking remains the same. 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

0: You ever listen to preachers on your phone?
1: Yes, I sure do. I just did yesterday.
0: So this one guy that I listen to, he always goes, well, I like to start with a joke.
1: Okay, that sounds right up your alley.
0: I'm like, you got me there, buddy. Mm-hmm. And he goes, I'll tell the joke if that's fine.
1: Please.
0: He goes, yeah, so there's, you know, a church. And he goes, there's the church secretary. And she's just over there going about her business. And she swings by the Burger King and all that. Well, then the phone rings. Oh. And then, of course, it's her job to answer. So she goes, hello, First Mind Method Church.
1: Okay.
2: Okay.
0: And that's actually her voice right there. And this fella calls and he goes, hello. She goes, hello. And he goes, he goes, yeah, I'd like to talk to the head hog at the trough.
1: Oh, my.
0: Have you heard this one?
1: No.
0: Okay. And she goes, excuse me, sir. I assume you're referring to the pastor. And she goes, I'll be glad to check and see if he's available, but you cannot call him the head hog at the trough. That is disrespectful. Yeah. And here at the First Mind Method Church, you can't say that.
2: Mm-hmm. Okay.
0: Okay. Okay. And he goes, well, he goes, I'll tell you something. He says,
1: and she said, what are you telling me?
0: And he goes, I was just calling to make a $5,000 donation to the church, the First Mind Method Church.
1: Wow. Okay.
0: She goes, hold on, Porky just walked in.
1: Oh.
0: You get it?
1: Gosh.
0: In other words, you don't have to explain the joke. Let's do that.
3: In the smaller voices, Phil, pay attention.
4: That's Philip Buttram. He was flying over the Appalachian Mountains when he heard a still small voice tell him to pay attention. A few seconds later, he understood why.
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11: Mostly sunny here on your Tuesday. We'll have a high between 81 and 88 degrees. Finally, a little break from the heat. Clear tonight. We'll have 63. Sunny and nice on Wednesday. We'll have a high back around 83. For WBGL, I'm meteorologist Kevin Lighty.

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0: Emerson Day. This is WBGL. We're Jonathan and Courtney, and oh man, this one gets me every time.
1: Things I have learned as I aged. Age 6. I've learned that I like my teacher because she cries when we sing Silent Night. Age 7. I've learned that you can't hide a piece of broccoli in a glass of milk. Age 9. I've learned that when I wave to people in the country, they stop what they're doing and wave back. Age 13, I've learned that just when I get my room the way I want it, Mom makes me clean it up. Age 14, I've learned that if you want to cheer yourself up, you should try cheering somebody else up. Age 15, I've learned that although it's hard to admit, I secretly am glad my parents are strict with me. Age 24, I've learned that silent company is often more healing than words or advice. Age 26, I've learned that brushing my child's hair is one of life's great pleasures. Age 29, I've learned that wherever I go, the world's worst drivers follow me there. Age 39, I've learned that if somebody says something unkind about me, I must live so that no one will believe it. Age 41, I've learned that there are people who love you dearly but just don't know how to say it. Age 44, I've learned that you can make somebody's day simply by sending them a little card. Age 46, I've learned that the greater a person's sense of guilt, the greater his need to cast blame on others. Age 47, I've learned that children and grandparents are natural allies. Age 49, I've learned that singing Amazing Grace can lift my spirit for hours. Age 50, I've learned that the motel mattresses are better on the side away from the phone. Age 51, I've learned that you can tell a lot about a man by the way he handles these three things: a rainy day, lost luggage, and tangled Christmas tree lights. Age 52, I've learned that keeping a vegetable garden is worth a whole medicine cabinet full of pills. Age 53, I've learned that regardless of your relationship with your parents, you miss them terribly after they die. Age 58, I've learned that making a living is not the same thing as making a life. Age 61, I've learned that if you want to do something positive for your children, try improving your marriage. Age 62, I've learned that life sometimes gives you a second chance. Age 64, I've learned that if you pursue happiness, it will elude you. But if you focus on your family, the needs of others, your work, and meeting new people, and doing the very best you can, happiness will in fact find you. Age 66, I've learned that whenever I decide something with kindness, I almost always make the right decision. Age 72, I've learned that everybody can use a prayer. Age 73, I've learned to believe in miracles. And to tell you the truth, I've seen a few. Age 82, I've learned that even if I have pains, I don't have to be one. Age 85, I've learned that every day you should reach out and touch someone. People love the human touch. Holding hands, a warm hug, or a friendly pat on the back, it's all wonderful. In age 92, I've learned that I still have a lot to learn.
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7: WBGL, weather. sunshine, hopefully turning a little cooler here later today. Highs between 81 and 88 as the front comes through. Clearing for tonight, a low of 63. Sunny, nice Wednesday, a high of 83. For WBGL, I'm meteorologist Kevin Lighty.

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0: Now tell me if you ever heard this song before.
1: Oh, stand by me. Oh, stand. Stand by me. Stand by me.
0: It's a classic,
2: yes.
0: Right?
2: Yes, and I love it.
0: Okay, my theory is that that comes from Psalm 46.
2: You think so?
0: Yeah.
2: Why?
0: Let's read it and see if we're right.
2: Okay.
0: God is our protection and source of strength. He's always ready to help us in times of trouble.
2: So we're not afraid when the earth quakes and the mountains fall into the sea.
1: If the

0: It has to be.
1: Oh, wow.
0: Where else in the world would you hear about mountains falling into the sea? I mean, they didn't even have like sci-fi movies back then.
1: Yeah, who would have even thought?
0: Yeah.
1: That's straight out of scripture.
0: And it says, we're not afraid when the seas become rough and dark and the mountains tremble. I mean, like they didn't have, you know, like robot invasions and stuff back then. So this is probably like the worst case scenario they could come up with, right?
1: Yeah, for sure. Yeah, when everything like that seems stable just crashes into nothing.
0: Yeah, exactly. So you can apply that as harshly or as small as you want, but the first verse kind of says it all. God's our protection and source of strength. He's always ready to help us in times of trouble.
2: Where are we going this time?
1: Skateland.
2: Seriously?
1: Seriously. WBGL's covering admission and skate rental.
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7: Good morning to you on your Tuesday. Sunny, a cooler day. Highs between 81 and 88 degrees. Mostly clear tonight. Lows dipping down to 63. Sunny on Wednesday. We'll have a high back near 83. For WBGL, I'm meteorologist Kevin Lighting.

0: I don't know why, but just a minute ago, I asked Courtney before we would come on the air here, do you have any favorite verses from the book of Hebrews?
1: Mm-hmm.
0: That's a solid book of the Bible. So much you can learn from that. And she's like, oh yeah, of course I do. And I said, well, what is it? And here you're going to hear it.
1: Yeah, it's in the chapter two where it says, because God's children are human beings made of flesh and blood, the Son also became flesh and blood. For only as a human being could he die, and only by dying could he break the power of the devil who had the power of death. And only in this way, of course we're speaking of Jesus here, only in this way could Jesus set free all who have lived their lives as slaves to the fear of dying.

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2: You know, God just likes to deal in the ironic and the kind of flipping things upside down and backwards.
1: Yes.
2: And so feels like if we're needing strength, the opposite thing to do would be to just like sit still. Feels like you need to like get up and like work
1: pump
2: a muscle.
1: Some iron. Yep.
2: Yeah. But Isaiah 40 tells us that actually we will find our strength if we're trusting in the Lord and waiting on Him. And it says, then we're going to soar high on wings like eagles and run and not grow weary and walk and not faint.
1: Because He's the one that initiated at that point. Like, you wait for Him to initiate, and then the flying and the running starts.
2: Right. That's when He gives you the power and the weakness and the strength when you feel powerless.
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8: Mostly sunny here on your Tuesday. We'll have a high between 81 and 88 degrees. Finally, a little break from the heat. Clear tonight, a low of 63. Sunny and nice on Wednesday. We'll have a high back around 83. For WBGL, I'm meteorologist Kevin Leidy.

0: us your love.
1: This is WBGL. Good morning. We're Jonathan and Courtney.
2: Time for Jesus and Jazz. Right now.
1: Right now. Let's do it.
2: If a man has 100 sheep and one of them wanders away, what will he do?
1: I know what he'll do.
2: Yeah?
1: Yep. He's going to say, hey, guys, stay right there. I'm going to go get this fellow that wandered away.
2: That's it.
1: All right.
2: Jesus said, won't he leave the 99?
1: Yeah.
2: And go out to the hills and search for the one that's lost. And if he finds it, well, I tell you the truth. He will rejoice over it more than over the 99 that didn't wander away.
1: Because the feeling of completeness is back.
2: Yes.
1: And he made the right decision.
2: Right. And Jesus said in the same way, it is not my heavenly Father's will that even one of these little ones should perish.
1: So this is the thing where, now, am I getting this right? So we kind of like don't always do the right thing, and God pursues us and brings us back to where he wants us to be. Is that what you take that to mean?
2: Yeah, I for sure do. Yeah, he calls himself the good shepherd and he's watching out for his sheep. That's what he does.
3: As a child, Jonathan Almonte dreamed of becoming a gang member. But what happened next changed not only his life, it changed generations of his family.
4: I was crying. I knew something very bad has happened. I knew the police was coming and I'm coming to jail. People think the lack of things is the worst poverty children face. It's the lack of Jesus, the lack of hope, the lack of dreams.
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8: Sunshine, hopefully turning a little cooler here later today. Highs between 81 and 88 as a front comes through. Clearing for tonight, a low of 63. Sunny, nice Wednesday, a high of 83. For WBGL, I'm meteorologist Kevin Lighty.

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That's just some of our goals here. I'm Danielle. Here's Third Day.

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0: If you're in school, if your kids are in school, this is the shift in mind time from summer thinking to school thinking. I'm Danielle. It's WBGL. While you're doing that, you got to figure out what's going on with all the plans and school supply lists and all those things. We would love for you to take a break with us. So we are going to be at Skateland in Savoy this Sunday, August 2nd from 3 to 5 p.m. It is the last stop on our WBGL Great Summer Road Trip. Thanks to Foster's Mechanics LLC and Amber Glenn Memory Care. They are our sponsors for this last stop. And admission and skate rental are free. We had so much fun. We had a skating party at the end of last summer, and it's a blast. We'd love for you to join us. Even if you haven't skated for a long time, I got out there and I didn't fall. I stumbled a few times. We'll have WBGL Great Summer Road Trip t-shirts and keychains for the first 100 adults and 50 kids, collecting non-perishable food items as well for the Hope Center Food Pantry in Urbana, if you can bring some of those. 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
5: Mostly sunny here on your Tuesday. We'll have a high back around 81 to 88 degrees. By tonight, clearing skies, a low near 63. And on Wednesday, mostly sunny. We'll have a high near 83. For WBGL, I'm meteorologist Kevin Lighty.

I love those worship songs that turn our eyes upon Jesus. He is worthy. He is so worthy. CC Winans on WBGL. Hey, I'm Danielle. Here's Colton Dixon. Yeah.

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0: New from Matt Maher, Gonna Be All Right on WBGL. Hey, it's Danielle. It's that time again, school supply shopping time. I went with my daughter over the weekend. She doesn't have a long list like they give you in grade school because she's going to be a senior and she knows the few things she'll need, like notebooks, highlighters, pencils, a few binders, things like that. Gone are the days of having to get several boxes of tissue and Clorox wipes to share with the classroom. The seniors, they do some fun things to celebrate their last year of grade school, including getting these kid backpacks and lunch boxes. So my daughter, she said there's no way she's getting a kid backpack. It would not support all of her books that she carries around with her throughout the day. But she did want to get a kid lunchbox. She was poring over the different options, and it was between Disney Princesses and Hello Kitty. But Hello Kitty was her thing from grade school. I thought, oh, this is fun. This is a cute thing to do. But then all of a sudden it hit me. It's not just a fun thing for these seniors. They are literally remembering being a kid. They're holding on to one small piece of childhood for one last school year. They're celebrating how far they've come. And I had no idea senior year was going to bring so many feels.
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0: Megan Woods with a new song, Heaven Down Here on WBGL. Welcome. I'm Danielle. 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
5: 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Mostly sunny here on your Tuesday. We'll have a high back around 81 to 88 degrees. By tonight, clearing skies, a low near 63. And on Wednesday, mostly sunny. We'll have a high near 83. For WBGL, I'm meteorologist Kevin Lighty.

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That is the gospel. 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

0: when a food goes viral, you have to wait in line for a long, long time to be able to try it. I'm Danielle. It's WBGL. Unless you hire a professional line sitter. Yes, this is a job. There are several thousand professional line sitters available online in New York City alone. I'm not sure what other cities might have people doing this. So it starts, if you do this or you pay someone to do this, to be a professional line sitter, it starts at $50 for 2 hours and then $25 for every additional hour. Not a bad part-time job. You're just sitting there. You're waiting in line. One customer hired 5 line sitters just to get around the limits. You can only have so many per person. The viral dot cakes, they wanted to get 2 of every flavor. I would never do this. I mean, to pay someone to sit in line to purchase a food for you. And, you know, that could just be me. Is it worth it? Has the food craze gone too far? These people who are paying for this, these people who are doing this job of sitting in line as professional line sitters, they're providing a service and people are getting what they want. So more power to you if you do this. It's just not something that I would do.
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5: 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Mostly sunny here on your Tuesday. We'll have a high back around 81 to 88 degrees. By tonight, clearing skies, a low near 63. And on Wednesday, mostly sunny. We'll have a high near 83. For WBGL, I'm meteorologist Kevin Lighty.

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lot of times we don't see how God will provide, but he will provide. 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You could be trying to figure it out yourself, and then all of a sudden he's like, hey, this is how I'm going to do it. And it surprises you. And that's such a wonderful thing. Here's Jamie McDonald.

0: 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Celebrating some Christmas in July. 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

0: I'm so glad that you're here. A big thank you to our WBGL day partner, Brant Hestand of Salem. And he has a very sweet, heartfelt dedication celebrating his fiance. Her name is Reagan Kraus. She turns 24 on Friday. He thanks Reagan for all of her love and support. Her strong faith and commitment to living a Christian life has helped him grow, and together they have developed a relationship that is centered around God. This is so, so good to hear. Happy early birthday to you, Reagan, and thank you to Brant for his kind and sweet dedication to his fiance and his generous gift in honor of her to listener-supported WBGL.
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9: Mostly sunny here on your Tuesday. We'll have a high back around 81 to 88 degrees. By tonight, clearing skies, a low near 63. And on Wednesday, mostly sunny. We'll have a high near 83. For WBGL, I'm meteorologist Kevin Lighty.

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When you crave face-to-face time with someone you love, someone you haven't seen, you feel that in your heart. In Psalm 27, verse 8 in the Bible, it says, "My heart says of you, seek his face. Your face, Lord, I will seek." Here's Phil Wickham on WBC.

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0: Welcome, I'm Danielle. God bringing healing and rest and peace to painful emotions. Ooh, that sounds good. I love that. I was reading about that in a book and I thought, I really like the thought of this, because if you go and you spend time with God and you're dealing with a broken heart, painful things, relationships, whatever it is, disappointment, it can be a challenge to feel those emotions because they're so painful. But then pushing them aside and going to watch TV or going to distract yourself just means they're going to come up later. So coming and spending time with God, letting those emotions out, but then letting Him in, letting Him bring healing and peace and rest to those places, it's a really beautiful thing. In Psalm 27, verse 8 in the Bible, it says, "My heart says of you, seek His face. Your face, Lord, I will seek." In more of our modern language, we could say, "My heart has heard you say, come and talk with me." And my heart responds, "Lord, I am coming."
1: Where are we going this time?
0: Skateland.
1: Seriously?
0: Seriously.
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6: Mostly sunny here on your Tuesday. We'll have a high back around 81 to 88 degrees. By tonight, clearing skies, a low near 63. And on Wednesday, mostly sunny. We'll have a high near 83. For WBGL, I'm meteorologist Kevin Lighty.

From s'mores by the fire to telling with the ones you love, may this summer remind you of the sweetness of God's goodness. We're glad you're here. Uplift

It has truly been a gift for us to see so many WBGL I Love Jesus kits sent out in the mail. When you request one of these, you will get 3 stickers and 3 cards that help you share Jesus with those around you. If you have not requested yours yet, you're invited to do that at WBGL.org.

0: We're told to pound the pavement, to work hard, to strive, to perform for success. But when it comes to following Jesus, knowing God, it's completely opposite of that. I'm Danielle. It's WBGL. It is a challenge to let go and let God. But Jesus told us that he is the vine. We are the branches. The branches can't do anything without the vine. In John chapter 15, he said, "Remain in me as I also remain in you. No branch can bear fruit by itself. It must remain in the vine. Neither can you bear fruit unless you remain in me. I am the vine, you are the branches. If you remain in me and I in you, you will bear much fruit. Apart from me, you can do nothing." So when we stay connected to the vine, growing, bearing fruit is going to be the natural result. It's not going to come from striving or performing. It comes from remaining, just like Jesus told us, remain in me.
1: Crown is growing in Spain. Hi, I'm Chuck Bentley with the Crown Money Minute and WBGL. 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
1: Michael Boggs with a new song on WBGL. It's called Safe, Valley of the Shadow. So much from Psalm 23 in that song. I'm Danielle, getting ready to go. Lindsay is coming in. I just love how these songs, so many of them are love songs from God's heart to us. How the talent flows through these people that love the Lord and how he speaks to us through this music. Isn't it so good when the different words are and the lyrics, they're going through your mind, they're going through your heart, they're comforting you. I just love that. I love that we have a place to hear these songs at WBGL. And I love that so many people give to keep that going. Like today's WBGL day partner, Brand Hestand. He's from Salem. Brand is celebrating his fiance, Reagan Krause, as she turns 24 on Friday. 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

0: Hello there.
1: Now, did you put cash inside of one of those little food micro pantry things?
0: I did. So I heard your call of action this morning, and I was browsing my library thinking of which book to give out. And then you also mentioned a food pantry. So full disclosure, I am the executive director of the Oakwood Area Food Pantry.
1: Right.
0: So naturally, I leaned into that a little bit more. So I shifted gears. I pivoted and grabbed something from the pantry. And on my way to work, I dropped that off.
2: That's awesome. I love it. So the picture is, it looks like maybe it's, is it ramen noodles?
0: It is.
2: Okay.
0: Yes.
2: And then you have the cash taped to the back with one of those little mini Jesus figures also. I love it.
0: So, yeah.
1: That
2: what
1: is
2: a good
1: awesome.
2: Idea.
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5: 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Mostly sunny here on your Tuesday. We'll have a high back around 81 to 88 degrees. By tonight, clearing skies, a low near 63. And on Wednesday, mostly sunny. We'll have a high near 83. For WBGL, I'm meteorologist Kevin Lighty.

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Make It Well from Mercy Me on WBGL. Hi, I'm Lindsay. Situation in your life that you're like, this isn't good yet. Trust that God's working on it and trust that he's not finished with it yet, that he's got some plans up his sleeve. Here's Emerson Day.

0: Did I tell you about that time I got pulled over on the way to church? I'm Lindsay. This is WBHL. It was not a great morning for me. We were on our way to church, whole family in the car. I'm driving. We're having a great little morning on our way to church until I see the red and the blue lights in my rearview mirror. When you see those lights, I don't know if you've ever been pulled over before, but your heart just starts pounding so fast. And so I pulled over. I'm like, I'm on my way to church. You're like scared your friends from church are going to see you pulled over on this side of the road. So I pull over and I knew why he was pulling me over. He comes up and he's like, your license plate sticker is expired. And I'm like, yeah, I know. I've been meaning to do that. Like, it's literally on my list. I just haven't done it yet. I'm so sorry. And so he takes my stuff back to the car and I'm praying. I'm like, God, I know I'm in the wrong, but this isn't that bad. And I'm praying that you could give me mercy, Lord, and not get me a ticket. And so he comes back up and he does. He gives me the warning and he says, go get your sticker like tomorrow. And I'm like, yes, sir. Yes, officer. I will definitely do that. And so we pull away. I tell my girls, hey, you don't have to tell your Sunday school teachers that I was pulled over on the way to church. They agreed. We walk into church and guess what the first song is that they're leading in worship? It's Gratitude from Brandon Lake. And I sang that song so loud. I was so grateful to only have a warning. I was so grateful to have some mercy on that one. That song just hits different when you have escaped a ticket on the way to church.
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3: Mostly sunny here on your Tuesday. We'll have a high back around 81 to 88 degrees. By tonight, clearing skies, a low near 63. And on Wednesday, mostly sunny, we'll have a high near 83. For WBGL, I'm meteorologist Kevin Lighty.

0: WBTL. Hey, I'm Lindsay. If you don't feel good about yourself, well, there are some Bible verses that you need to read. There are some songs that you need to hear. Because God says you are wonderfully made. You're a child of the King. He has a plan and a purpose for your life. Like, you, he delights in you. You are his kid. That should make you feel really good about yourself. Here's Ben Fuller and Who I Am.
1: I

0: You know what is so cool about prayer? You can pray for someone and they have no clue. Like your kid who needs to come back to Jesus, a family member that you want to see healed, a friend that you're really struggling with, like they have no clue that you and God are talking about them. I just think it's great. I'm Lindsay. This is WBGL. And so you can pray and pray and pray and pray. And then what's really incredible is when you see God's answer to that prayer, you're like, you're not surprised because you're like, yeah, me and God have been talking about that for ages, for years, maybe for decades. And he comes through on answering these prayers that you and him have been talking about for so long. So I just encourage you to keep praying. Sometimes it can get really discouraging if it's been a long time and you're sick of praying the same prayer without seeing any change. But I just encourage you that he hears you and he knows the situation and he can see your faithfulness. He can see that you keep asking and that you're not giving up. And I think that he really blesses that. And if you need backup prayer, we're always here to be praying with you. Visit our prayer center at wdbgl.org.
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0: 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Hi, I'm Lindsay. I'm so glad you're here this afternoon to hear these songs because they are just so good. They're about God, His strength, His peace, His power, that Jesus is your friend. He walks with you today. The Holy Spirit guides you and helps you. These are the kinds of messages we need. And I want to say thank you to the WBGL Day Partner today. He's giving a generous financial gift so that you can be encouraged. This is Brant. He's Stan from Salem. And Brant is celebrating his fiance, Regan Krause, as she turns 24 on Friday. He thanks her for all of her love and support. Her strong Christian faith and commitment to living a Christian life has helped him grow and together develop a relationship that is centered around God. I love this. Happy early birthday to Regan. We hope there's cake. We know there's a lot of love. Thanks to Brant for his generous gift. You're awesome. Thanks for supporting WBGL.
1: As a child, Jonathan Almonte dreamed of becoming a gang member. 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
5: Mostly sunny here on your Tuesday. We'll have a high back around 81 to 88 degrees. By tonight, clearing skies, a low near 63. And on Wednesday, mostly sunny, we'll have a high near 83. For WBGL, I'm meteorologist Kevin Lighty.

The kids are out of school, the calendar is full, and the days can feel long. Here's a steady place for you in the middle of it all. WBGL.

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Strong Enough. It's Matthew West on WBGL. Hi, I'm Lindsay. I was just talking earlier, like if you feel down about yourself, then you have a lot of Bible verses to read because God says you're wonderfully made and he says you're a child of the king. He says you're a royal heir, like you have an inheritance in him. May you believe all of that stuff that he has said about you. It's true. Here's Megan Woods.

0: WBTL. Hey, I'm Lindsay. Making decisions is hard sometimes, isn't it? I can remember so many big decisions that I had to make and just feeling so overwhelmed that I was going to make the wrong one. And that's why I love this Bible verse in James 1, because it talks about how if we ask God for wisdom, He will give it to us generously. And I love that God is not a gatekeeper. Like, He has all of these wonderful things. He has strength and He has power and peace and comfort and hope and salvation. And He could be proud and He could just keep it all to Himself, but He doesn't. He gives all of that so generously to you. And so if there's a decision that is heavy on your heart today, here is your encouraging verse, James 1:5. If any of you lacks wisdom, he should ask God, who gives to all generously and ungrudgingly, and it will be given to him. It is so hard to make decisions sometimes. Sometimes we do not see the right way to go. And I think when you make a decision, you follow peace. And so asking that God would give you peace today and wisdom today. He gives all of that good stuff so generously to you. That's James 1:5 if you want to check it out.
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4: Finally, a break from some of that humidity rolling in here today, a high between 81 and 88. Clearing tonight, a low of 63. Wednesday looks good, sunshine, and a high of 83. For WBGL, I'm meteorologist Kevin Mighty.

Marcy Me, Even If, on WBGL. Hi, I'm Lindsay. Okay, let's have a moment of worship right now. I don't know how your day is going. Maybe it's really good, or maybe there's been some problems or some stress. But if you would have like 3.5 minutes to worship, let's do that together. Let's focus our heart back to God. Focus our attention back to what He's doing. Trust that He's got a plan. So CC Winans is going to come out onto the worship stage, and me and you are standing side by side, and we're going to worship through this day. Here's Worthy of It All. Oh.

0: WBGL. Hi, I'm Lindsay. I love this verse in Romans. It talks about there's no condemnation for those who are in Christ Jesus. No condemnation, meaning like there's no shame on you. There's no judgment on you. There's no punishment on you. And yeah, like we've sinned. We've done wrong things that you would think, well, I should get punished. There should be something for me, but you don't get it because Jesus took it. On the cross, he took the punishment, the shame, the judgment. He took it all on himself so that you wouldn't have to have any of it on you. And so Romans 8:1, it says, there is therefore now no condemnation to them which are in Christ Jesus. You don't have to be carrying that shame on you, that guilt on you. You can be free from it in Jesus Christ. If you want to know what it means to be free, to have no condemnation on you and to feel like a really unconditional love from God, text Jesus to 41224. Now, if you already are following Jesus with your life, maybe you'd say a quick prayer for people listening who aren't yet, who don't have the hope yet that you have. And if that's you and you're like, yeah, I want to find out more, text Jesus to 41224.
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It's new. It's Ben Fuller and Carrie Underwood. It's called If It Was Up to Me on WBGL. Hey, I'm Lindsay. These songs remind you of what God has done and is doing and will do in your life. And you get to hear these songs because of Brant today. He is the WBGL Day Partner. This is Brant Hestand from Salem. And Brant is celebrating his fiance, Regan Krause, as she turns 24 on Friday. He thanks her for all of her love and support. Her strong Christian faith and commitment to living that life has helped him grow. And together, they've developed a relationship that is centered around God. Love it. Happy

0: early birthday to Regan. I hope you have a wonderful day. Hope there's cake. I know there's a lot of love from Brant. Brant, thank you for your gift. 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
3: A break from some of that humidity rolling in here today. A high between 81 and 88. Clearing tonight, a low of 63. Wednesday looks good. Sunshine and high of 83. For WBGL, I'm meteorologist Kevin Leidy.

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0: Peter Burton, Where Would I Be on WBGL. Hi, I'm Lindsay. I'm glad you're here. Isn't it great to have this music with you in your regular Tuesday? Like whatever you're doing today, working or at home or running errands, you just take this music with you so that you can keep praising God wherever you go. Let's continue the worship with Brandon Lake and That's Who I Praise.
1: I want to dance like David. I want a faith like Paul. I want to sing.

0: Did I tell you about that time I got pulled over on the way to church? I'm Lindsay. This is WBHL. It was not a great morning for me. We were on our way to church, whole family in the car. I'm driving. We're having a great little morning on our way to church until I see the red and the blue lights in my rearview mirror. When you see those lights, I don't know if you've ever been pulled over before, but your heart just starts pounding so fast. And so I pulled over. I'm like, I'm on my way to church. You're like scared your friends from church are going to see you pulled over on this side of the road. So I pull over and I knew why he was pulling me over. He comes up and he's like, your license plate sticker is expired. And I'm like, yeah, I know. I've been meaning to do that. Like, it's literally on my list. I just haven't done it yet. I'm so sorry. And so he takes my stuff back to the car and I'm praying. I'm like, God, I know I'm in the wrong, but this isn't that bad. And I'm praying that you could give me mercy, Lord, and not get me a ticket. And so he comes back up and he does. He gives me the warning. And he says, go get your sticker like tomorrow. And I'm like, yes, sir. Yes, officer, I will definitely do that. And so we pull away. I tell my girls, hey, you don't have to tell your Sunday school teachers that I was pulled over on the way to church. They agreed. We walk into church. And guess what the first song is that they're leading in worship? It's Gratitude from Brandon Lake. And I sang that song so loud. I was so grateful to only have a warning. I was so grateful to have some mercy on that one. That song just hits different when you have escaped a ticket on the way to church.
1: We didn't have food in the house to eat. God provided it. He delivered it.
2: Growing up, Philip Buttram's family didn't have much. But one afternoon, someone knocked at the door.
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9: Finally a break from some of that humidity rolling in here today. A high between 81 and 88. Clearing tonight, a low of 63. Wednesday looks good. Sunshine and a high of 83. For WBGL, I'm meteorologist Kevin Mighty.

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Darkest water and deepest pain.

Matthew West, Unashamed on WBGL. Hi, I'm Lindsay. If there's something going on in your life that feels like a valley, you're not alone there. I mean, just really picture Jesus there with you in it, because he is. This is Tasha Layton and Meet Me in the Valley. You can't see.

0: WBGL. Hey, I'm Lindsay. I hope you've received your I Love Jesus kit. These are free and they help you share your faith with three people. So it's three cards and three stickers, and you give them to coworker or neighbor or friend. Leave them somewhere, like leave them a public place, like the gym or a restaurant, and then people will be pointed to text Jesus to 41224. When they do that, they will receive a text back with what it means to follow Jesus with their life and how they can have hope. And so you know there are people walking around without hope in your circle. This is a really easy way to share your faith and to share that hope with other people. So request your free I Love Jesus kit. We will send it to you in the mail, three cards and three stickers. Now I'll tell you this, they're really cute, the stickers are. The cards are really cute too. You might wanna keep one for yourself, but the point is to give them away, to share hope in Jesus with other people. So maybe keep one, but maybe give the other two away. That is the whole entire point of the I Love Jesus kits, to share the hope you have with people who might not have it yet. 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

0: 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Hi, I'm Lindsay. I'm so glad you're here this afternoon to hear these songs because they are just so good. They're about God, His strength, His peace, His power, that Jesus is your friend. He walks with you today. The Holy Spirit guides you and helps you. These are the kinds of messages we need. And I want to say thank you to the WBGL Day Partner today. He's giving a generous financial gift so that you can be encouraged. This is Brant. He's Stan from Salem. And Brant is celebrating his fiance, Regan Krause, as she turns 24 on Friday. He thanks her for all of her love and support. Her strong Christian faith and commitment to living a Christian life has helped him grow and together develop a relationship that is centered around God. I love this. Happy early birthday to Regan. We hope there's cake. We know there's a lot of love. Thanks to Brant for his generous gift. You're awesome. Thanks for supporting WBGL.
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6: A break from some of that humidity rolling in here today, a high between 81 and 88. Clearing tonight, a low of 63. Wednesday looks good, sunshine and high of 83. For WBGL, I'm meteorologist Kevin Mighty.

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That's Phil Wickham and I Believe on WBGL. And I'm Eric, back here with you on another beautiful Tuesday afternoon. Looking forward to sharing these songs of encouragement, uplifting music. And hey, we have our Tuesday trivia coming back as well this afternoon. And that's going to be a great time. 4:20 Central Time. It centers around somebody in the Bible who was known to shed tears. That's your clue for you for Tuesday trivia, 4:20 Central this afternoon.

0: WBGL, I'm Eric. Scott Spezio is a name you might recognize. He's a two-time World Series champion, a former Major League Baseball player. He'll soon be joining the Unfolding podcast for a second time, and we're really excited about that. And something really special going on today, it marks the release of his new book. It's called The Hardest Comeback. And it's a really a powerful story of redemption, hope, and the life-changing grace of God. And after reaching the highest levels of baseball, he faced a difficult battle with addiction. 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
6: Finally, a break from some of that humidity rolling in here today. A high between 81 and 88. Clearing tonight, a low of 63. Wednesday looks good. Sunshine and high of 83. For WBGL, I'm meteorologist Kevin Mighty.

The rain came down, the streams rose, and the winds blew and beat against that house. Yet it did not fall, because it had its foundation on the rock. That's Matthew 7:25, our WBGL verse of the day. And our foundation, when it's built on the rock of Christ Jesus, our lives built upon Him, we will not fall in the storms and in the winds and in the chaos of this world. A steady, sure foundation in Christ.

0: I've heard many share how they've chased approval, success, or a version of happiness that still left them feeling empty. WBGL, I'm Eric. Maybe you can relate to that. Donovan Donnell grew up in a church, but disappointment and a deep need to be accepted pulled him into a life he never expected. He found money and attention, but none of it gave him peace or purpose that he was so desperately looking for and searching for in this life. And then he asked God what he needed to do. And the answer was simple. He needed to quit doing what he was doing and what he was involved in. And his story is a powerful reminder that God can redeem your choices. He can rebuild your identity, and he can lead you back to life, the life he created for you. 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
1: And so that would always be in our Christmas gifts. There would be a book. And I remember the year she gave me The Lion, the Witch, and the Wardrobe.
2: This is Focus on the Family Minute. And Sheila Walsh has a powerful memory of reading C.S. Lewis as a child.
1: And on Christmas Day, I'm reading it and I'm getting halfway through. And I come to the place where Aslan, the lion representing Christ, is slain. And I throw the book across the room and my mom says, "What's wrong with you?" And I said, "Aslan died. This is terrible. I hate this book." And she said, "Then you need to read on." I have kept that in mind all my life. If you find yourself in a tough place right now, then you need to read on, because the story's not over.
2: Well,
1: God has promised, not that everything is good or that everything feels good, but God has promised that he will bring good from everything that happens in our life.
2: More from Sheila Walsh about trusting God's promises at familyminute.org.
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0: We hope you enjoyed that new song there from Megan Woods. It's called Heaven Down Here on WBGL. Hey, we want to thank our WBGL day partner. It's Brant Hiestand of Salem. 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
1: Hello, Heather.
2: Hello there.
1: Now, did you put cash inside of one of those little food micro pantry things?
2: I did. So I heard your call of action this morning, and I was browsing my library thinking of which book to give out. And then you also mentioned a food pantry. So full disclosure, I am the executive director of the Oakwood Area Food Pantry.
1: Right.
2: So naturally, I leaned into that a little bit more. So I shifted gears. I pivoted and grabbed something from the pantry. And on my way to work, I dropped that off.
3: That's awesome. I love it. So the picture is, it looks like maybe it's, is it ramen noodles?
2: It is.
3: Okay.
2: Yes.
3: And then you have the cash taped to the back with one of those little mini Jesus figures also. I love it.
2: So, yeah.
1: That
3: what
1: is
3: a good
1: awesome.
3: Idea.
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8: A break from some of that humidity rolling in here today. A high between 81 and 88. Clearing tonight, a low of 63. Wednesday looks good. Sunshine and high of 83. For WBGL, I'm meteorologist Kevin Mighty.

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0: good.
1: Summer can take you across town, across the state, or just out to the backyard. 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

Katie Nicole, and In Jesus' Name, God of Possible on WBGL. I'm Eric. In just a few minutes, actually three songs from now, we will have Tuesday Trivia back once again. And are you ready for a clue? Okay, here's a clue for Tuesday Trivia. It centers around someone in the Bible who is known to shed tears. This person in the Bible known to shed tears. And we'll have our Tuesday trivia question coming up here at around 4:20 Central. So just a few minutes. Be listening and ready to call. When you-

0: your love.
1: That's Toby Mac and Lord It Feels Good on WBGL. I'm Eric, and it is time for Tuesday Trivia. The phone number to call is 866-917-9245. That's 866-917-9245. Should you be the correct caller with the correct answer, you'll win a mystery prize from our WBGL merchandise closet. How do you feel about that?
2: Ooh.
1: Oh, just ooh?
2: Wow.
1: Oh, there we go. Who was known as the Weeping Prophet? Who in the Bible was known as the Weeping Prophet? Here are the options: Isaiah, Jeremiah, Ezekiel, Hosea. Who was known as the Weeping Prophet? Isaiah, Jeremiah, Ezekiel, Hosea. 866-917-9245. Call now.
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7: Weather here continuing. A nice break from, 115 degree heat index values. Yeah, we're taking a break from that for a while. Clear tonight, 63 for the low, sunny on Wednesday, and a high of 83. For WBGL, I'm meteorologist Kevin Lighty.

0: Hi, Elijah. What's going on today?
1: Not much.
0: Not very much. Are you ready for the contest?
1: Yes.
0: Okay, here is the question. Who was known as the Weeping Prophet? Was it Isaiah?
1: Jeremiah.
0: Jeremiah? That's correct. Congratulations.
1: Yes.
0: How do you feel about winning?
1: I'm excited. I've been trying for a long time.
0: You've been trying for a long time, haven't you? And finally, you got through it. Now you're going to win that mystery prize from our WBGL Merchandise Closet. What do you think about mystery prizes?
1: I'm excited.
0: You are excitable. Congratulations, and thank you for listening to WBGL.
1: Thank you.
0: Are you enjoying summertime?
1: Yes.
0: What's one of your favorite things to do during the summer?
1: Swimming.
0: Oh, you like to swim.
1: I do flips.
0: Oh, you do flips?
1: Yes.
0: Wow. Have you ever done a cannonball?
1: Yes.
0: That's where you splash everybody else, right?
1: I love the diving board.
0: Oh, wow. So you jump up pretty high in the air?
1: Yes.
0: Wow, you must be pretty brave.
1: Yeah.
0: Well, thank you again for being a part of our contest, okay? We really appreciate you listening.
1: Thank you.

0: That's Lauren Daigle and Trust in You on WBGL. Well, we're looking forward to this weekend, the WBGL Great Summer Road Trip wrapping up with a skating party in Champaign, Illinois. 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And that's coming up on Sunday the 2nd, 3 to 5 in the afternoon. And admission and skate rental are free during that time. And we're so thankful for the opportunity to get out, spend some time with you, our listening friend. And we do want to mention we have those Great Summer Road Trip t-shirts and keychains for the first 100 adults and 50 kids. And we invite you to also bring a non-perishable food item, if you can do that, for Hope Center Food Pantry in Urbana. A special thanks to Foster's Mechanics, LLC, and Amber Glenn Memory Care for helping make this final stop possible. 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

0: That's Jamie McDonald, and the song is called Ain't No Way on WBGL. 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
1: Nice weather here continuing. A nice break from, 115 degree heat index values. Yeah, we're taking a break from that for a while. Clear tonight, 63 for the low, sunny on Wednesday, and a high of 83. For WBGL, I'm meteorologist Kevin Lighty.

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Betty shares that she gets up with WBGL every morning on her alarm, even though she's retired. And she says, it's been the start of my day since the very beginning of WBGL. And she says, it's the only radio station I have marked on my car radio. You know, she's talking about those presets. And she says, I love WBGL. Well, thank you so much for sharing that, Betty. You've been with us for a while listening in, and we really appreciate you.

Morning Sun, a fresh cup of coffee, and reminder that God's mercy is new today. 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

0: WBGL, have you had somebody comfort you or a time in your life where you have felt comforted? Well, that's not meant to stop with you or us. It's meant to flow through us. 2 Corinthians talks about this in God's Word, the Bible. It says, "The Father of compassion and the God of all comfort comforts us in all of our troubles so that we can comfort those in any trouble." And so when God, you know, steadies our heart, we can really extend that peace to others, multiplying His love. So encouragement, that is encouragement to me today, hopefully to you as well, just to be that conduit of God's comfort. We've been comforted. Let's comfort somebody else with a kind word, an act of care, a listening ear. That echoes His love, I believe, far beyond what we can even imagine.
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4: Nice weather here continuing. A nice break from, 115 degree heat index values. Yeah, we're taking a break from that for a while. Clear tonight, 63 for the low, sunny on Wednesday, and a high of 83. For WBGL, I'm meteorologist Kevin Leidy.

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0: Congratulations to our most recent Tuesday trivia winner. His name is Elijah, and he's from Lerna, Illinois. And when asked who was known as the Weeping Prophet, Elijah said Jeremiah, and that's a correct answer. And we had a little bit more conversation with him. Are you enjoying summertime?
1: Yes.
0: What's one of your favorite things to do during the summer?
1: Swimming.
0: Oh, you like to swim.
1: I do flips.
0: Oh, you do flips?
1: Yes.
0: Wow. Have you ever done a cannonball?
1: Yes.
0: That's where you splash everybody else, right?
1: I love the diving board.
0: Oh, wow. So you jump up pretty high in the air?
1: Yes.
0: Wow, you must be pretty brave.
1: Yeah.
0: Well, thank you again for being part of our contest, okay? We really appreciate you listening.
1: Thank you.
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0: CC Widens, Worthy of It All, Worthy on WBGL. I'm Eric. Thanks for listening. Thanks for being here with us this afternoon on WBGL. 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
5: Nice weather here continuing. A nice break from, 115 degree heat index values. Yeah, we're taking a break from that for a while. Clear tonight, 63 for the low, sunny on Wednesday, and a high of 83. For WBGL, I'm meteorologist Kevin Leidy.

God so loved the world that he gave his one and only Son. John 3:16 isn't just a verse. It's proof that you're loved more than you can imagine. 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

Just trying to enjoy each day that God has given us throughout this summer season. I took a few minutes today just to go sit outside and to enjoy the warmth, because it's going by quickly, almost to the month of August. And then we continue on pretty soon into the fall season and winter. And I don't know about you, but I just want to enjoy the moments, to enjoy the days, and to appreciate it. Here's Seth Schleter on WBGL.

It's refreshing. Like a day on the lake. Jump in.

0: WBGL America, Scott Spezio is a name you might recognize. He's a two-time World Series champion, a former Major League Baseball player. He'll soon be joining the Unfolding podcast for a second time, and we're really excited about that. And something really special going on today. It marks the release of his new book. It's called The Hardest Comeback. And it's a really a powerful story of redemption, hope, and the life-changing grace of God. And after reaching the highest levels of baseball, he faced a difficult battle with addiction. In this book, he shares his journey, honest journey of brokenness, restoration, and the hope he found in Christ. And so that's today only. 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And we're grateful for what God has done and continues to do in Scott's life. And we believe The Hardest Comeback. This book will encourage anyone who just needs that reminder that no one is beyond God's grace and that every comeback is possible with Him. So that book, again, $2.99 on Amazon today only, the ebook. And be watching for that upcoming conversation with Scott Spezio on the Unfolding podcast.
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5: Nice weather here continuing. A nice break from, 115 degree heat index values. Yeah, we're taking a break from that for a while. Clear tonight, 63 for the low, sunny on Wednesday, and a high of 83. For WBGL, I'm meteorologist Kevin Leidy.

0: The rain came down, the streams rose, and the winds blew and beat against that house. Yet it did not fall, because it had its foundation on the rock. That's Matthew 7:25, our WBGL verse of the day. And our foundation, when it's built on the rock of Christ Jesus, our lives built upon Him, we will not fall in the storms and in the winds and in the chaos of this world. A steady, sure foundation in Christ.
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0: I've heard many share how they've chased approval, success, or a version of happiness that still left them feeling empty. WBGL, I'm Eric. Maybe you can relate to that. Donovan Donnell grew up in a church, but disappointment and a deep need to be accepted pulled him into a life he never expected. He found money and attention, but none of it gave him peace or purpose that he was so desperately looking for and searching for in this life. And then he asked God what he needed to do. And the answer was simple. He needed to quit doing what he was doing and what he was involved in. And his story is a powerful reminder that God can redeem your choices, he can rebuild your identity, and he can lead you back to life, the life he created for you. And if you want to hear Donovan Donnell's story, it's on the Unfolding podcast. 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
9: Nice weather here continuing. A nice break from, 115 degree heat index values. Yeah, we're taking a break from that for a while. Clear tonight, 63 for the low, sunny on Wednesday, and a high of 83. For WBGL, I'm meteorologist Kevin Lighty.

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